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0: You could put me any place on the map, cause I'm him. 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
0: Mr. Hem is here.
1: Whoa, whoa, whoa, whoa, whoa, whoa.
0: Mr. Hem.

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1: Yeah.

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0: 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We're on the lookout 24/7 for the stories about your world. 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
1: I'm hearing management at Church Street Plaza deny allegations they removed or discarded the memorial for the five teens lost in last month's Shirley Street traffic tragedy. In an exclusive chat with Eyewitness News, they offered condolences to the families and said the claims aren't true. They say there's an explanation for what people saw, and they want the community to know they respect the tribute. Emotions are raw, so clarity matters. I hope Church Street Plaza and relatives connect and keep the memorial spirit intact. Tonight, clear with a low in the low 80s. Tomorrow, rain and a high in the mid 80s. Currently, 86 in Nassau. Here's APT by Rose and Bruno Mars.
2: 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Yeah.

0: 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Success feel better, independent. 9-11 at the valley, Adeline. 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Ballin' hard on another hemisphere. Somebody tell them people Mr. Hem is here.
1: Whoa, whoa, whoa, whoa, whoa, whoa.

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Never chase bread, chase the vision. Make your word when you see it, be the business. No cap, God am a witness. Success feel better, independent. 9-11 at the Valley, out of Lenny. Big Master P vibe, no limit. Ballin' hard on another hemisphere. Somebody tell them people, Mr. Hemi.

0: Put me in a place on the map, cause I'm him. Never chase bread, chase the vision. 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Big Master P vibe, no limit. Ballin' hard on another hemisphere. Somebody tell them people Mr. Hem is here.
1: Whoa, whoa, whoa, whoa, whoa, whoa.
0: Mr. Hem is here.
1: Whoa, whoa, whoa, whoa, whoa, whoa.
0: Mr. Hem.
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3: Church Street Plaza's management is pushing back against claims they removed the memorial for the five teens lost in last month's Shirley Street crash. In an exclusive with Eyewitness News, they offered condolences and said the allegation isn't true. Emotions are high. I hope there's clear communication with the families and the community about what happened to the tribute, whether it was moved, protected, or misunderstood. Until facts are verified, let's hold space for grief and ask for transparency from everyone involved together. Tonight, clear and a low in the low 80s. Tomorrow, rain, a high in the mid 80s. Currently, 86 in Nassau. 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

0: let you slide. 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
1: 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Here's what's trending in the Bahamas right now.
2: Management at Church Street Plaza says the claims about removing or discarding the memorial for the five teens from last month's Shirley Street traffic tragedy aren't true. In their exclusive sit-down with Eyewitness News, they offered condolences to the families and pushed back on the accusation, saying there's been a misunderstanding and offering an alternate explanation. I'm hoping for quick clarity. Families need assurance, and the community deserves transparency. If anything changed at the site, document it, communicate it, and protect the memorial's intent. Tonight, clear, a low in the low 80s. Tomorrow, rain, a high in the mid-80s. Currently, 86 in Nassau. 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

0: 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We want you to join us as we keep you up to the time with everything and then some. Stay tuned and turned up loud.
1: Church Street Plaza's management is pushing back, saying it didn't remove or discard the memorial for the five teens lost in last month's Shirley Street tragedy. In an exclusive with Eyewitness News, they offered condolences to the families and flatly called the allegations untrue, adding that officials provided their own explanation for what happened at the site. Emotions are raw, and clarity matters. I hope both the families and the plaza can meet, verify timelines, and preserve the tribute while ensuring the space is respected and communication stays open. Tonight, clear with a low in the low 80s. Tomorrow, rain and a high in the mid-80s. Currently, 86 in Nassau. Here's Mona Leo Pudding Ya Dine by Mona Leo.

sons of me. He wanna give me cunnilingus. 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Bouncing on the right to left. I'm hitting my shoulder lean. Damn, I'm putting you on. Big Leo, I'm song for song. 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

0: I went triple dipper, it's going down like a zipper, I'm holding him tight, I'm a gripper, he beating my with a straight face, kawaii, lining me up like a clipper, I don't give a about a, I don't give a about a, for real, I really the, for real, I'm really that, for real, I'm popping this in real life, they popping that, for real, they not having going on,
1: why?
0: That's why

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0: 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Success feel better, independent. 9-11 at the Valley, Adeline. Big Master P vibe, no limit. Falling hard on another hemisphere. Somebody tell them people Mr. Hem is here.
1: Whoa, whoa, whoa, whoa, whoa, whoa.
0: Mr. Hem.

0: 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Make your word when you see it, be the business. 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Success feel better, independent. 9-11 at the Valley, out of Linnet. Big Master P vibe, no limit. 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Somebody tell them people Mr. Hem is here.
1: Whoa, whoa, whoa, whoa, whoa, whoa.
0: Mr. Hem.

0: put me any place on the map, cause I'm him. Never chase bread, chase the vision. Make your word when you see it be the business. No cap, God am a witness. 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Big Master P vibe, no limit. Falling hard on another hemisphere. Somebody tell them people Mr. Hem is here.
1: Whoa, whoa, whoa, whoa, whoa, whoa.
0: Mr. Hem is here.
1: Whoa, whoa, whoa, whoa, whoa, whoa.
0: Mr. Hem.

0: 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The Beat keeps you up to date on all the news around you, even at night. Here's what's trending in the Bahamas right now.
1: In Nassau, Bahamas, police are searching for a man known to the complainant after an alleged attempted sexual assault Wednesday. Investigators say shortly after 11 a.m., the woman was approached while walking from Chesapeake Road onto Jerome Avenue, forced into the suspect's residence near Mount Pleasant Avenue, assaulted, and threatened. If you were in that area, please share any tips with authorities. My heart's with the survivor. I hope she gets care and support. Let's stay alert, check on neighbors, and help investigators close this case. Today, sunny, a high in the mid-90s. Tonight, light rain, a low in the low 80s. Tomorrow, mostly sunny, and a high in the mid-80s. Currently, 83 in Nassau. 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

0: appeared the same. 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
1: Reading about Nassau, Bahamas Tonight has me rattled. Police say a woman, around 11 a.m. Wednesday, was approached near Chesapeake Road, pushed toward Jerome Avenue, and dragged into a residence off Mount Pleasant Avenue, assaulted and threatened by someone she knew. Investigators are searching for him, and I'm hoping neighbors share tips quickly. If you walk that area, trust your instincts. Keep your phone ready, let someone track your route, and stick to busier paths. And if you saw anything, please contact police immediately. Today, sunny with a high in the mid-90s. Tonight, light rain with a low in the low 80s. Tomorrow, mostly sunny, a high in the mid-80s. Currently, 83 in Nassau. Here's Spin by Kevin Ross. 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

I heard what you said through the grapevine. 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High crossing these state lines. 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
1: Reading about Nassau, Bahamas today left me rattled. Police say a woman reported an alleged attempted sexual assault near Mount Pleasant Avenue on Wednesday, just after 11 a.m. She was walking from Chesapeake Road onto Jerome Avenue when a man she knew allegedly forced her into his residence, assaulted her, and threatened her. Investigators are searching. 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Accountability matters, and community awareness can save someone else. Today, sunny with a high in the mid-90s. Tonight, light rain and a low in the low 80s. Tomorrow, mostly sunny with a high in the mid-80s. Currently, 83 in Nassau. Here's Shoulda Never by Kalani F.T. 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
1: Reading the report from Nassau, Bahamas, I'm struck by the courage it takes to come forward after an alleged attempted sexual assault. Police say the woman was approached near Chesapeake Road, then forced toward a residence off Jerome Avenue in the Mount Pleasant Avenue area around 11 a.m. Wednesday. Investigators are searching for a man known to the complainant. If you were nearby, noticing anything unusual, doors ajar, raised voices, a struggle, please share tips. Community attention matters, and support for the survivor matters even more. Today, sunny with a high in the mid-90s. Tonight, light rain with a low in the low 80s. Tomorrow, mostly sunny with a high in the mid-80s. Currently 83 in Nassau. Here's Janice STFU by Drew.

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0: 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Here's what's trending in the Bahamas right now.
1: Reading the report from Nassau, Bahamas, I'm shaken. Police say a woman was approached near Chesapeake Road, turned onto Jerome Avenue, and then forced into a suspect's residence off Mount Pleasant Avenue around 11 a.m. Wednesday. Investigators note the suspect is known to the complainant, which can complicate reporting, but it shouldn't stop accountability. If you were in that area, even small details could help. Please prioritize care, seek medical attention, document injuries, and contact trusted support while police continue their search for answers. Today, sunny and a high in the mid-90s. Tonight, light rain and a low in the low 80s. Tomorrow, mostly sunny with a high in the mid-80s. Currently 83 in Nassau. Here's Back It Up Day by Sean Paul.
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0: cap, you could put me any place on the map, cause I'm him. 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Ballin' hard on another hemisphere. Somebody tell them people Mr. Hem is here.
1: Whoa, whoa, whoa, whoa, whoa, whoa.
0: Mr. Hem is here.
1: Whoa, whoa, whoa, whoa, whoa, whoa.
0: Mr. Hem.
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Feel good, look great. 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

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Listen, me no gonna wait if me can't bring her. 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

0: If I get a man like me, they get substance, they get quality.
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Man, heard what you said through the grapevine. Funny thing about your problems, they ain't mine. Staying up through the late night. 20 seconds to game time. Getting religious with it. Time crossing these state lines. Working hard through the late nights.

grapevine. Funny thing about your problems, they ain't mine. Staying up through the late night, 20 seconds to game time. Getting religious with it, how I'm crossing these state lines. Working hard through the late nights.

let's get the party started. 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That's when I knew that your heart was scarring. 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Like, wait, babe, let me ask.

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0: top of the morning once again. Yours truly, Joe Cools. I'm in the building. Friday morning. Yeah, you already know what time it is. And if you don't know, it's a good time for me to let you know it is 20 minutes past the 7 o'clock hour on the AM side, 24th day, 7th month, 2026. So take your time out there. I'm going to show a commercial break. Big shout out to McDonald's. They're holding us down, breakfast, lunch, and dinner. So stop on in and get your breakfast on this morning at Mickey D's, a.k.a. McDonald's.
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1: Whoa, whoa, whoa, whoa, whoa, whoa.
0: Mr. Hem.

0: You could put me any place on the map, cause I'm him. 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Somebody tell them people Mr. Him is here.
1: Whoa, whoa, whoa, whoa, whoa, whoa. Oh, Mr. Him is here. That's that T.I. right there for real. Mr. Him is here. Yeah, that would be considered, I guess, Mr. War Tanker. Yeah, he is in the boot. And we're going to set it off, boy, like it's a Friday morning. Boy, that's what we do around here. Boy, it's the Morning Grind Morning Show. Yours truly, Joe Cools. I'm in the building. Shout out to McDonald's, always holding us down Monday to Friday. And I encourage you to stop on in, get your breakfast, lunch, or dinner on. But you know I'm focused on breakfast this morning. So don't be scared, all right? McDonald's ain't scared. They got everything lined up for you. And it's a Mac on top of everything, for real, for real. Definitely want to check it out. Mac on top of every damn thing, all right? I guess I would say we would pause for the cause, but what the hell are we stopping for? War Tank is in the boot. I'm ready. You're ready. So let's go. Shout out to the Bacardi family. They're holding us down also. Don't be scared. Bacardi is letting you know that all those great moments, yes, yes, yes, they start and end with the Bacardi family, all right? So firstly, they want you to do it safe and responsibly, okay? Wait till you get where you're going and then start loving yourself from there on in, okay? All righty then. And in the meantime, shout out to the Grey Goose crew. That's the vodka. You got the Bacardi rum. Douce cognac. Shouts out to Bombay Sapphire Gin. And you also got the Dewis. That's the whiskey for all the whiskey lovers, okay? All right. Now, you already know what's going on. The weekend rolling in. So do it safe and responsibly with Bacardi, okay? All right. Good.
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0: going in. Hey, shout out to my BWA family as well, all right? Ocean Spray is definitely in the building. Don't be scared. They got the sparkling cranberry. Yes, if you haven't tried it or sampled it as yet, I encourage you to ask for it today, all right? Stop on in wherever you normally would stop for your refreshing beverages, Ocean Spray beverages to be exact, and ask for the sparkling cranberry. If they don't have it, you need to let them know that they need to call Bahamas Wholesale Agency ASAP and get it together, okay? All right? We got it together. My name is Joe Cools. I got the war tank on the ones and twos. We're going to act like it's a Friday morning, so y'all take your downtime on the streets of the 242, all right? It's all about the morning grind. Morning show!
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Hey yo, what's going on? You know what it is, your boy Najee Dunn. You're now rocking with DJ War Tanker, the Bub Team. Hey, you know what it is, money pull up on nothing.

0: Shout out to the McDonald's holding us down. It's a beautiful thing, all right? And speaking of beautiful things, FYI, this Emancipation Weekend. Yeah, next weekend, it's going to be all the way turned up. Saturday, August 1st, it all goes down to Club Aura. Yes, Tiger will be performing live. And then they follow that up with a brunch on Sunday right there on property, all right? Big up to Atlantis doing it big and beautiful. I got information on that and possibly a hookup still, all right? But in the meantime, hook your own damn self up. Top on in Atlantis.com and get all of these shows booked and confirmed in advance.
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5: This is your Eyewitness News Headlines weather for Friday, July 24th. Good day, Bahamas. I'm Natario McKenzie. Here's what's topping news. Police in the capital are investigating an overnight shooting that claimed the life of a man on Lion Road off Kemp Road. Police say the victim was walking to his residence when a vehicle pulled beside him and its occupants opened fire. The victim, said to be in his early 20s, was pronounced dead at the scene. Now you can log on to ewnews.com for more details on that story. Meantime, police in the capital are also investigating a suspected suicide after the partially decomposed body of a man was discovered hanging from a tree in the Haseo Point Close area just off Bethel Avenue Thursday night. Police say the man is believed to be in his mid to late 20s. And the Ministry of Foreign Affairs and Immigration says enforcing the country's immigration laws remains a top priority, noting that intensified operations have led to a record number of deportations and immigration prosecutions. The ministry says it has received complaints alleging mistreatment during enforcement operations and stressed that every allegation is investigated thoroughly and impartially with the police, noting that appropriate action will be taken where misconduct is confirmed. Well, that does it for your news headlines. A check on weather is next. A deep layered trough will produce showers and thunderstorms across the Northern Islands today. Looking ahead, an approaching tropical wave will move into the islands this weekend, while lingering moisture is expected to keep unsettled weather over the Northern Bahamas into early next week. Conditions are forecast to gradually improve across the central and southeast Bahamas through the weekend. The daytime high is expected to get up to about 93 degrees Fahrenheit or 34 degrees Celsius. 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For more details of today's top stories, log on to our website, ewnews.com. 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Once again, I'm Natario McKenzie. Have a great day, everyone.

0: right there. Shout out to the Mad Bride, the Selector, still all right. Top of the morning, 12 minutes past 8 o'clock hour. On the AM side, yours truly, Joe Cool, is in the building. 24th day, 7 month, 2026. And as we go into the weekend, I want to encourage each and all, just take your damn time. Be safe out there, all right? Shout out to the Caribbean Wines and Spirits. They got the Monument, and the Monument got you. All you got to do is go get it. And if you want to sample it, just log on, cwsbombers.com, and you are good to go, okay? Just figure out the figuring outs, and then bada bing, bada boom, okay? All righty. I mentioned for this whole week that we got a Culture Sound Clash on the way. August 14th is going to go down, and this station is all on top of things, and it's a beautiful thing, trust me. So you definitely want to do what you got to do to get where you got to get, and then make all the noise you want to make. Because one thing with a sound clash, you got to pick for somebody. 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That's who I'm talking about, and that's what they're dealing with still, okay? All right? In the meantime, I got some music all lined up, some stuff I should be talking about, some things trending in the 242, but you all know what it is. It's a Friday morning, and the only thing on my mind right now is 5 o'clock. 5 o'clock, collect that little thing, and then try to figure out what the hell I'm going to do with that little thing. Because, you know, Monday to Friday, you just bust your hip. But when the weekend comes, I ain't gonna lie, turn all the way up. Good morning, going on to my nightlife entertainment fam, Cheetahs. OMG, I'll be there this whole damn weekend. Trust me.
1: I'm a T-R-A-P-S-T-R. Got the city on lock, big shoes on the car. She likes it.

P-R-A-P-S. You know, boy, I ain't gonna lie, boy. Certain things I only could spell when the damn song playing dread. After the P-S. You know, boy, I ain't gonna lie, boy. Certain things I only could spell when the damn song playing dread. After the

you definitely want to give them a call. 806-1115, 806-1115. That's 1116 still, okay? All right, in the meantime, between time, 242, I just want to also put an atmosphere that big things are going all day, every day. And, you know, when you're dealing with that Friday energy, you just got to take it up a notch, all right? I'm just saying, all right? So the War Tigers in the building, we're going to take it up a couple notches because this is what we does every Monday to Friday, and especially on a Friday. Caribbean Wines and Spirits making sure that everybody get a proper fix, but they also remind you to do it safe and responsibly, okay? No drinking and driving, okay? All righty. And big up my National Workers Cooperative. Yeah, they celebrating 50 years of providing financial services to Bahamians, and it's a beautiful thing, all right? You definitely want to stop on in because there is no place to save and borrow in the Bahamas like the National Workers Cooperative Credit Union Limited. Huh, that was a mouthful. Got to take a small course. Take a small break for the cause to keep everything rolling still, all right? And before I take that break, the Cruise Port. I got to mention it one more time. Pick up my Cruise Port fam. They were in the building yesterday. It's all about Made in the Bahamas Part 2. Yes, join the Cruise Port and click. Join the Cruise Port this Saturday as they do it real big, all right? And it's going to open up at 4 p.m. and it's going to go until 2 a.m. It's a beautiful thing. Shout out to the Nassau Cruise Port. Tell a friend, text a friend, it's going down. Made in the Bahamas Part 2. They got KB headlining and so many other 242 artists. I'll tell you about it when I get back after this short commercial break.

0: Nassau, it's going down with Tyga. Live at Aura Nightclub, Saturday, August 1st. 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

0: that's the feel-good song right there. OMG. Yeah, yeah, yeah. The War Tank is in the building, and it's a Friday morning. Y'all already know I got that Friday morning energy still. It's your morning grind, morning show, 24th day, 7 month, 2026. All right, take your damn time. Take your damn time out there for real, because, babe, the way gas prices are trending right now, ladies and gentlemen, it is going to be a really, really hot, hot, hot, rough summer. Yeah, for real. And cut a long story short, even the gas company is telling you, buckle down, because either or, we're going to just have to ride out this one. For real. And as we all know, or those who actually been paying attention, y'all remember when Trump said that this war was going to last about 4 weeks? Y'all remember when he said, oh, we're going to go in and we're going to do this and we're going to do that, and then it's going to be all over in about 4 weeks? Well, the war's still going down on right now. And because of it, a lot of stuff right now is on the rise. Gas prices, they've been going up, and then when they open up the strait, they went down a little bit, and now the straits are closed, and things ain't really moving like how they was moving before, except the prices, and they're going up. Gas is basically a barrel trending to about $100 a barrel. So if you think you are paying a lot now, wait until tomorrow. It's going to go up. Yeah, it is going to go up. And with the oil prices going up, here comes the president again and said that he's going to put a 12.5% tariff on the 242 on all exported stuff. So, yeah, basically, in other words, let me be real with you. See, because I'm a little slow and I don't figure all that good. All of this extra stuff that about to pay is going to be funding the war, because the war is actually running about $1 billion a day. Yes, $1 billion a day. And they deep, deep, deep in the hole right now.
1: 103. The beat.
0: But those are the things that they're not going to tell you.

Hold on. 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All my ladies rocking that casual Friday look this morning. All my ladies rocking that casual Friday look.

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I am not everybody cup of tea, and that's okay with me. You know the reason why?

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I'm just saying. Ladies and gentlemen, especially my

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1: Yeah, I ain't gonna lie, but
0: I don't wanna listen.
1: Come like you all forget, but this after COVID drop, but listen. But let me tell you all again.
0: Ragamuffin, don't be silly. Put some robots on the wheelie. Ears are gonna roll, now we don't want to get you. Good boy, don't be silly. Robots on the wheelie.
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0: 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I'm feeling like it's a Friday morning still, all right? 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And man, I ain't even trying to rhyme this morning. Big of the Caribbean Wines and Spirits, all right? 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You can find out information on how you can go about sampling the product as well, all right? 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And FYI, I'll do some shout-outs and requests. 323-777-5. 323-777-5. Big of the Ebby and the Best Car Wash checking in. I just going to say, but you got to pull up that one. You got to pull that one up.
1: I say, baby, now don't worry. Everything is more than current.
0: Hey, big shout out to Abby and the Best Car Wash crew. They got that Rubus Camp Road turn up loud, loud, loud.
1: I allow woman a friend, cause everything legitimate. 100% of love, you want to get to hear me.

0: just let this one run. 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
1: You name for the man.
0: But then again, this is a big one. This is a big one. Yeah. It's Friday. Fellas, when 5 o'clock roll around and you collect that little thing, don't get swing with that text.
2: It's all your calling brings.
1: New name for the man them. I brings the woman.
0: Because some of y'all is collect that little couple dollars. And when you get that hey big head text, you just is lose it.
1: New name for the man them. Brings the woman I call them. New name for the man.
0: Ladies, if you know 6 o'clock sharp, you collecting.
1: Me

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1: Help me big up Jamaica, the land of food and water. The system might not proper, but we love the...
0: I say let me big up my crew again, all right? Whoa.

The ministry says it has received complaints alleging mistreatment during enforcement operations and stressed that every allegation is investigated thoroughly and impartially with the police, noting that appropriate action will be taken where misconduct is confirmed. Well, that does it for your news headlines. Check on weather is next. A deep layered trough will produce showers and thunderstorms across the northern

0: Islands today, looking ahead, an approaching tropical wave will move into the islands this weekend, while lingering moisture is expected to keep unsettled weather over the northern Bahamas into early next week. Conditions are forecast to gradually improve across the central and southeast Bahamas through the weekend. The daytime high is expected to get up to about 93 degrees Fahrenheit or 34 degrees Celsius. 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Once again, I'm Notario McKinsey. Have a great day, everyone.
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Big Money Friday night. Oh, it's a Friday morning. My bad. It's the Morning Grind Morning Show. Shout out to the Machitas family. My bad. I got the weekend on my mind. I got live turning all the way up 11 minutes past the 9 o'clock hour on the AM side. 24th day, 7th month, 2026. You can tell a friend, text a friend, yours truly, Joe Cools. I'm in the building. And let me let y'all know something. But this weekend, I want y'all to love yourself, but do it safe and responsibly, okay? All right.

0: D-Lo on that one right there. Shout out to everybody locked and loaded. How the hell is you living? No, for real. How is you living? Is you loving yourself? Well, you're loving yourself too damn much. But running in the Bahamas, baby, we are going to love ourselves. And sometimes we do it a bit too damn much. But it's okay. It's okay. 15 minutes past 9 o'clock hour. Good morning. Going on to my Dunkin' Donuts family. Stop on in. Get your Dunkin' on. Yeah, the Bahamas runs on Dunkin'. And it is a beautiful thing, all right? They got all type of convenient locations. Wherever you at, Dunkin' Donuts is like right around the corner. All right, for real. So you definitely want to check them out. And when you get up in there, I am telling you, I'm trying to push my special. I'm trying to get the Joe Cool special on the board. Joe Cool special includes two old-fashioned donuts and an iced tea. Yeah. but you can have whatever you like. You know what I'm saying? Just ask for the Joe Cool special, all right? Even if you don't get it, ask for it, all right? In the meantime, a couple things are trending within the 242. Oh, happy birthday to anybody celebrating a birthday today. Yeah, I should do my birthday shout-outs. But I ain't got it all lined up yet. So what I will do is I guess I'll hit a little short commercial break and then I'll come forward and then hook you up with that still, okay? All right, that's what's up. And a couple things are trending within the 242. Just a few things, but you know what? I'll tell you all of that stuff when I get back as well. I got a plug right now, Made in the Bahamas Part 2. Yes, Made in the Bahamas Part 2 is going down at the Cruise Port. So big up my Cruise Port family. They got it all lined up. I told you a long time earlier that KB is going to be headlining the show, and that's going to be a beautiful thing, all right? So shout out to KB and all the artists who's going to be doing their thing. I'll tell you more about everything when I get back after this short commercial break still, okay? But in the meantime, between time, you know what? The hell with it. I'll tell you right now. You got KB, like I said, he is headlining the show. You also got Papa Smurf, Shine, 242, Nishi, LS, the Royal Bahamas Police Force Band is going to be out there doing their thing. And let me tell you something, it is all going down for a beautiful price, all right? $10. That's all it costs. $10. You ain't hear me? $10, babe. Yeah, and the gates open at 4 p.m., and they're going to run the rhythm until 2 a.m. So it's a beautiful thing. Shout out to the Cruise Port, Nassau Cruise Port, to be exact. Yeah, I told you, so do what you got to do still, all right? I got some Young Miami on the way, so I'm going to encourage you to hold firm still. Also, got some Drizzy Drake on the way. And you know what? I'll take one or two requests, so you can hit me up. Joe Cools. Yeah, for real. 323-775. I'll work one or two requests for you, okay?
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4: Yeah.

ain't gonna lie, but I like that song right there, but Isaiah Rashad on that one, for real. Every now and again, it just feel like it's the same. No, for real, but just saying. Top of the morning to each and all, lock and loaded. Got a birthday shout out. Happy birthday going out to Tanya. Belated birthday to Tanya, coming in from Tanya. That's what's up right there. Why y'all sound like sisters or family or something like that? For real, happy birthday, belated birthday to Tanya, coming in from Tommy. That don't sound like something up. Just saying. My Facebook birthdays. I got D. Anthea Capron. Happy birthday to you. Anya Chisholm celebrating a birthday on my list. PB Bean. Nequisa Cartwright. Nate Bernard. Shout out to Keisha Davis on my list. I got Miss Forward Simonette celebrating a birthday. Kay Johns. Cadero Farrington. Latoya Bastian. Dominic Johnson, Kiva Lavarity celebrating a birthday, and Nisi Cox. Yep, all them folks, Depp on my list, celebrating a birthday still. And if I didn't mention your name, I do apologize. We may not be Facebook friends. That's where I be getting these birthdays from, so let's become Facebook friends. I accept just about any damn buddy. I don't even look at profile pictures or nothing. I just hit accept, all right? So easy as that, we could become friends just like that, okay? All right, once again, a couple things are trending within the 242, but I just want to remind you, just take your damn time, all right? Take your damn time. Pick up the Dunkin' Donuts, always holding a stand. Yep, Monday to Friday, it is a beautiful thing. Yeah, for real. And speaking of a beautiful thing, the Mall at Marathon, they got, guess what they got going on? They can have theyself a sidewalk sale. Yeah, shout out to the Mall at Marathon with the sidewalk sale. You definitely want to be a part of that, all right? I'll give you more information on that right before I push out still. But I'm also here to let you know that I told you, I'll tell you again, Atlantis. Yes, Emancipation Day holiday. They setting it off big time. They're going to have a performance by Tiger. Tiger is going to be in the 242 at Club Aura doing this thing August 1st. All right. And then they're going to follow up the Aura situation with Tiger with some Drew Hill. Yeah, some Drew Hill. So trust me when I say it, it's going to be a beautiful, beautiful system and a beautiful weekend. All right. And for those who try to figure out the figuring outs, let me tell you all something, buddy. Y'all may not understand, Tiger actually collab with a whole lot of songs. So when he actually touches down and starts singing, you're going to be like, well, damn. Yeah, that's how Tiger's be carrying on, all right? Anyway, Emancipation Day, holiday weekend, it's all about Atlantis. Tap in, get your tickets, spaces, bottles, whatever you want to reserve, get it right now, okay? All right. In the meantime, between time, tell a friend, text a friend. 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

0: Deuces, Kaya. Oh my God. It's the radio. Cool. Let's calm yourself down. Top of the morning once again, each and all lock and loaded. Like I told you, Tiger, log on auraatlantis.com and get yourself squared away. Drew Hill will be doing their thing as well. So that's the very next day at the brunch, Sunday brunch. And it's gonna go down in a beautiful way, all right? All right. Stop on into my Adidas store. Tell them I said hello. Hello. Yeah, I'm just saying, all right. And shout out to the Friday Blessings WhatsApp. Appreciate that still. Everybody who hitting up on the WhatsApp. I can't get them all, but you know what? Appreciate y'all sending them those shout outs and all that good stuff, okay? All right. In the meantime, between time, ladies and gentlemen, boys and girls, did I mention that I will be missing for about a week and some change? Yeah, I think I did. Casually yesterday, but yeah, I and I will be missing for a little while still, you know what I'm saying? So it's all good. Y'all take your time and love yourself, all right? Today is National Tequila Day. Shout out to all my real tequila drinkers. Now, I mean real, real tequila drinkers, because some of y'all is only drink tequila when it's time to take a shot. I know some folks who actually order tequila and drink tequila. For real, for real. And I'd be like, boy, y'all some strong damn friends. If a fight ever start, those are the friends I am standing behind. The tequila drinkers. But for real, though, it's tequila day. And I'm not big on tequila, but I'm thinking, nah, tequila's getting me a bit too damn jiggy too quick. It's National Drive-Thru Day. Let me give a shout out to all the drive-thru workers, all those who done get cussed out before at the drive-thru, because you know that speaker ain't working good on the outside and your voice is not coming through clear enough, so I gotta cuss you out because I done say this order but four or five damn times. Today is National Drive-Thru Day. Be nice while you're at the drive-thru. And it's International Self-Care Day. I think every day should be a day that you focus on self-care. Honestly, like a lot of us don't understand. Like we start going through the motions and then we get up, we do this, we do that, go do that, then come back home, go do this, go do that, da, da. And it all just becomes like one blah, blah, blah, blah. Sometimes you really and truly just need to stop. Stop. Stop what you're doing. Pause for a second and think about how great your life is. Honestly. You may not be where you want to be or may not have what you needed or what you think you need to have, but you have life. And that in itself should deserve an applause. Can I get the applause now? That was a good little speech, eh? All right, not too much damn applause. But for real though, you honestly gotta sometimes, you just gotta pause and be like, buddy, you know what? Life is good. And when you say it, see, because sometimes you got to speak these stuff. That's why I say you got to speak it and believe it. Speak it. Even if you whispering it to your damn self or you want to scream it out loud. Life is good, buddy. Trust me. It is. That's a breathe in. That's a breathe out.
1: JY, turn me up. 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

0: boosting with y'all. Boy, I ain't gonna lie. I may not agree with everything, but damn, that song is hit different. And that's the music nowadays. You may not agree with what they saying or whatever they, you know what I'm saying? But it just is hit different. You know what I mean? So if you see me in the club bobbing my head to some Sexy Red, yeah. Or some Glorilla, yeah. Or some Lotto, yeah. It's not that I'm into what they saying. It just hit different, if that make any sense. Y'all take your time as we go into the weekend. Yours truly, Joe Cools. Yeah. And I got to guess, give a round of applause right now for everybody who been riding out with us still, all right? For real. I'm just saying, I know. The little this and the little that, but we fixing all of that. And this weekend, everything should be good to go, all right? And then after this weekend, let me tell y'all something. I don't know if y'all hear this, but the sound of money is in the air. And all you got to do is let us know what that air sound like. If you could tell me what that money sound like, then that's your money. Just like that. I'm telling you, just like that. More information about that on the way. That's next week's stuff, though. But in the meantime, between time 242, I also want to just tell y'all, take your time, Squidly. Why? Because it's almost time for me to get the hell up out of y'all. But you know I got to hook you up with a double shot.
1: What the hell is

already know what it is. Time for me to get the hell up out of here still. I enjoyed my time. Hope you did as well. All right. Big up to every sponsor who holds us down each and every Monday to Friday. All right. Especially Dunkin' Donuts holding us down in this beautiful 9 o'clock hour. Stop on in to any of the locations convenient to you and let them know that the Joe Cools, yes, Joe Cools sent you to get the Joe Cools special. Honey, joking. Nah, but you could go in there and get whatever you like. All right. That's how they do it. At Dunkin' Donuts, all right. In the meantime, big up to Manassau Cruiseport Farm. Shout out to the Atlantis Farm. Big up to everybody getting together for the Culture Sound Fest. It's two time for the Village Pub, the new Village Pub to be exact. And big shout out to Alive. They say it is good to be alive. They're hooking you up with a brand new 2026 Toyota Raze. Or you can also get yourself some Samsung Galaxies, all right. So they're celebrating 10 years and doing it real big and beautiful. Big up to Alive still, all right. I got to get the hell up out of here. And like I said, I'll be missing for a minute or two still, all right? But until you hear my voice again, I want you all to take your time. Take your time. Stay the hell out of the way of the police. Don't get yourself locked up. And trust me when I say it, keep a smile on your face to trick whoever it is on this road who got you for a clown. Remember, 242, it is nice to be important, but more important to be nice. Take your time. And once again, love yourself, but do it responsibly so you can love yourself all over again. Okay? All right. I got Barris Salmon all lined up. Why? Because sometimes, but you just got to bust a little bit of Barris, but I'm just saying, all right? Meet me at Club Cheetahs over the weekend. I turn up totally different, all right? Especially tonight. I can't, or like I traveling the next day, but so tonight, Cheetahs. I'm just saying. Matter of fact, you know what? Let me invite five ladies. Four cools. 44KOOLZ. If you want to love yourself with me tonight responsibly, hit me on the hip.

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0: Nassau, it's going down with Tyga. 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

0: Mortgage Music Folks, 103.5 The Beat. Good morning this morning. Happy Friday to ya. Mama, we made it. She's whole. This is the longest week ever in existence, in mankind, in the history of. Thanks to Nziabe, we reach. Finally, we here. And I still had to think about it just now. I was like, what day is it now? Yes, happy Friday D. 103.5 The Beat, more than just music. You're locked into Unfiltered. Girl Ellie. Speaking of reaching, that video, super on point. I can never get there yet tomorrow. I just throw it up there. So appreciate you still. True to powers. You're locked into Unfiltered here on a Friday. Of course, we're brought to you by none other than Atos. That is our Wendy's, Popeye's, Marco's crew. To also as well, can't forget our Ace Hardware and Nassau fam. Co-workers, go ahead and clock in for me. We are live on Facebook. And of course, you can hit us up via WhatsApp, 323-7775. You can message us in the Unfiltered group. You can message us individually too, also as well. It's a Friday. It's Unfiltered. It's Mo Andrew in the midday.
1: What's the name of that road? That's East Street South, where Basque is?
0: Yes.
1: Okay. Huge shout out to Kendra at Subway on East Street South. She's extremely pleasant, very good at her job. Subway, do something with her. Shout out to Kendra. Also, Kendra, don't call me babe some more. I can think we going. Don't do that.
0: I mean, is she cute? Is she single? Is she available?
1: You can't give me no macadamia cookies and then call me babes.
0: Yeah, that's tricky.
1: You like?
0: Yeah. No, that's slippery slope.
1: She said it while handing me the cookies. I was like,
0: boy.
1: I was like, good afternoon. Again. Thank you, man. I appreciate that, buddy.
0: Wee.
1: Yeah.
0: Oh man. But yeah, happy Friday to you. It is also officially Leo season. Can July be done already? I can hold you. Cancer season is done. So now it really, everything after this is really quite irrelevant. But let me be very clear with y'all. Too many birthdays in July. We gotta spread it out. We gotta figure out how to thin the herd. We gotta dial it in. We got to figure out how we can move some people just another month. We're just going to have to slide. Maybe like everybody after the 23rd just gets to slide into August. I'm not sure. But at this point, I'm tired of celebrating everybody. Like, I'm tired of celebrating everyone, including myself. I'm not even going to hold you. Like, every time I go someplace, I'm like, they're like, oh, yeah, it was your birthday, right? Bring Mo a drink. Bring Mo a shot. Bring Mo a... I ain't gonna lie. I good. I'm so okay.
1: No,
0: yeah. I'm in my 46th year. Don't mind the 45. I don't need to celebrate no more. I'm good for this year.
1: You want to have big fun?
0: No, I'm it's done.
1: No, my
0: it's,
1: big
0: hey,
1: fun.
0: Cancer season is over.
1: Nah.
0: It's Leo season now. Y'all, respectfully, I still have... Shout out to my girlfriend, Mandy, who came all the way from Freeport to celebrate her birthday here.
1: Yeah.
0: Great. This is what we're going to do. We're going to be at the Free Smoke event on Saturday. All the girls going to be out, so make sure y'all come out. Let's have a good time. Oh, I got some tickets to give away for y'all, too, also, as well, today. I got 4 pairs of tickets for the Free Smoke event that is happening on Saturday. If you haven't heard about it, I know where you've been. This has been the best marketing thing I think I've seen for any event ever.
1: Thank you.
0: Because they've been pushing this 4 months. And the videos are everywhere. You're seeing the meat drop off the bone. Like they say, you ain't need no teeth to eat this meat.
1: Yeah, I saw Ellie with the meat nan.
0: Yeah, and you saw the drumstick when he just flicked it off. Did they cut a flick of the wrist and the meat just tendonism?
1: I just saw the meat nan and I fainted. So I didn't see anything.
0: You fainted?
1: Yeah.
0: Are you well? Well, you're not. But that's not the point. I just, you know what I mean? Like, you just...
1: That's why I'm late.
0: It's very feminist. It's a very, very soft life of you. I know. I got to watch you. But yeah, so...
1: Soft life.
0: You said you fainted. What are you, swooning? Are you... Do you also want to be courted? Like, what's happening?
1: I think Ellie is beautiful enough as a behaving woman to faint over. Yes, I did faint.
0: Okay, that's fine.
1: I support black women.
0: You said you saw Ellie with meat in her hand and you fainted. So
1: I did.
0: No pause. I just say it. You know what I mean? I was curious about you.
1: Ellie's a girl.
0: Okay.
1: Why wasn't it?
0: You said meat in her hand. I know.
1: Yeah, like I say a male name. I said Ellie.
0: Okay.
1: Yeah, I gotta pause.
0: You said the meat made you pause. I know.
1: In who hand?
0: No, it's fine.
1: No, add context.
0: No.
1: In her hand.
0: It's okay.
1: I say them, I say in they had. I say her hand.
0: Don't matter, it's the meat that made you faint.
1: No.
0: Yeah, you didn't say it was Ellie. You said I saw the meat and I fainted.
1: It was the handling of the meat.
0: Mm.
1: Yeah, the way she handled it was unique.
0: It was unique.
1: Very unique.
0: Ah.
1: Yeah, man.
0: I see. But the meat was as big as her head. She did show that.
1: I mean.
0: Yeah.
1: I'm familiar.
0: Yeah.
1: But that's a different conversation. I'm familiar.
0: Okay.
1: Yeah.
0: Shout out to Leah says, happy Friday from your biggest Leo. Hey, girl. I guess.
1: You know what? That makes sense because Keisha is a Leo. So them two, that actually makes sense.
0: It's a similar energy.
1: Yes. Mm. That makes a perfect sense.
0: Shout out to Ellie. She says, hashtag more meat. here we are. Yeah, Blocks. Listen, it is y'all season. I tie it. I go with you. I tie it. I got Donnie coming up. I got Mandy coming up. I got my cousin Kyra coming up.
1: Donnie's enough.
0: It's a lot. It's so much going on. Blocks and Donnie actually on the same day.
1: That's quite erotic.
0: It's just a lot going on. Tools, yeah. I can eat that brisket too also as well. You don't know. Salivation. Every time I look at them videos, I just be like, good Lord. And they will be back with us here today, actually. So tune in. Like I said, we do have more tickets to give away. But yeah, I ain't gonna lie. These birthdays, boy. I starting to feel what everybody else feels when they're like, July don't seem to end with the birthdays. It's heavy. It's heavy lifting at this point. I acknowledge it. I'm sorry. Not sorry, but I am sorry. But yeah, I'm good on it. I feel like nobody else. August, I don't hear nothing. I done my Donnie doing her birthday thing in August. The audacity. Can you imagine?
1: Why?
0: Cause July is your month. What you mean? What you mean August? What you mean?
1: Oh, I didn't know her birthday's in July. Okay.
0: Yeah. Her birthday is definitely in July. But she was like, let's do it on a Sunday before the holiday. This is not your month.
1: That's a flex.
0: That holiday is not your weekend.
1: Don't matter.
0: I'll be right there.
1: What holiday?
0: August Monday.
1: Oh. I didn't look at the flyer. I don't know. I saw her on the flyer and I was like, oh, okay. This is...
0: No, not what she was like. He was like, why?
1: Try to save it for offline. But no. I said, why?
0: Because we always like, what's happening?
1: You know? Yeah.
0: Oh God.
1: She looked very anime-esque.
0: Of course they can have chicken out there. Are you crazy? It's barbecue, baby. But we go in for the... We game for the beef, for the meat, you know? Shout out to Keisha. Morning. How you doing, babes? But yeah, free smoke, grill and chill. Again, if you don't know, it's Smokehouse and Free Spirit collaborating on what's about to be an epic, big time outside barbecue party, entertainment, food, vibes, food, drinks, more vibes, more drinks.
1: Any food?
0: Plenty food.
1: Okay.
0: That's important, right?
1: No, you didn't say.
0: That's yeah, you're right. I'm sorry. Yeah. Plenty food.
1: Okay.
0: That's important, right?
1: No, you didn't say.
0: That's yeah, yeah, you're right. I'm sorry. Yeah. I

0: season officially, y'all take it over from here. I am tired. I'll see y'all next year, because whew, boy, this was a lot.
1: Rocks.
0: All right, we're gonna pay some bills. We're gonna take a little break. We're coming back at you in short order. Shout out to the two Libras. Y'all can't wait. Y'all got plenty of things before y'all. Okay? Ellie said, I carry a tree fan. Listen, I just, please know, I have a whole different DC coming out, no clothes and an ice pack towel. Beloved, you gain the silence because they ain't gonna let you in the gate in that state. hey, Shay, what you saying, babes? Morning to you too, also as well. Spuddy Buddy, what you saying, Spud? Yeah, babes, our season finished, but yes, happy Friday indeed. All right, we're gonna pay some bills. We shall be back in the shortest of orders. Oh, Lakeisha, I know. I love y'all. Don't mind me. And I love Mel, so I can't get around the thing. Mostly all in August, to be honest with you. I can't escape it. Here we are. Cost Cruz, top of the top to you too. Beloved, hope you're having a fantastic day. All right, for real. Any more clock-ins? Because I don't like to leave when y'all just... I let y'all show up late because it's Friday. I'm going to allow it. Is everybody? Everybody's here. Is everybody present? Fantastic. All right, we're going to pay these bills. We're coming back in short order. Y'all know how the thing go. Of course, it ain't a party without Bacardi. 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All right. Must be 18 or older. To also as well, August 14th is about to go down. It's about the ultimate DJ experience. 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Volume 1, happening Friday, August 14th at the National Stadium. That's the Old Track Stadium. It's Team A versus Team B, and only one team gonna hold the trophy and take away the crown. All right, get ready for big tunes, heavy dub plates, nonstop vibes, and it's gonna be a movie. 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All righty. All right. Like I said, we got to take a break and we'll be back. Oh, I got to send a special shout out to The Canopy. Big ups to The Canopy. The Canopy, by the way, Tunes, is the new spot where I used to do my karaoke. That's the takeover. Super cute. They did a fantastic job with the transformation. I ain't even going to hold you. It's like a whole new thing there. But big ups to them. Me and the girls went and took it over last night, and we had a bit of a dandy. So, yeah, stay tuned. More info to come. Loading. Just drop a pin right there. But, yeah, big up to The Canopy family. Shout out to Trey. Shout out to Miko. We had a great time. Appreciate y'all. All right, taking a break. We will be back. Keep it locked right here where it's at. More than just music. It is 1. It is 035. It is The Beat. Happy Friday. Keep it here.
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8: Oh, I got a new flavor. 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

0: Orange Music Folks, 103.5 The Beat, and we are back. You're locked into Unfiltered here in the midday. And right about now, it is time for our Bahamas is Not a Real Place News.
1: Yeah, Bahamas is Not a Real Place News. The U.S. has imposed a new 12.5% tariff on exports from the Bahamas to the U.S. after it said the Bahamas failed to impose and enforce a prohibition on the importation of goods produced with forced labor. United States Trade Representative, the USTR Ambassador Jameson Greer, announced yesterday that the agency has imposed fresh tariffs on 60 countries for failing to impose and effectively enforce a prohibition on the importation of goods produced with forced labor. The action was taken at the direction of U.S. President Donald Trump. President Trump recognizes that decades of moral suasion have not eradicated forced labor from global supply chains, Greer said. Let me be very clear. Let me be very clear. I know y'all think that Trump care, or he really on our side and XYZ. The reason why Donald Trump and the United States is doing this is because they will make sure we buy from them. Countries that have forced labor tend to sell things cheaper. And when you have an economy like ours, especially with prices being as high as it is, gas prices, all the rest of that, yeah, that's what happens. And that's probably what's been holding us down for so long. He's putting these tariffs on us because he wants to make sure that we buy American, because it's probably the only other place we can get half the stuff that he's putting
0: the tariffs on.
1: So that's all this is. We'll see what Brave's next move is going to be. I'm not an economist. I don't understand this stuff. God bless. But we'll see what the next move is and then go from there. It should be interesting to see how it goes, though.
0: I think the most jarring moment I had, because when I look at like what our prices are for gas, for example, a friend of mine just came back from Italy, and I think she said it was like $10 or something.
1: Yeah.
0: Ridiculous, right?
1: Yeah.
0: But when I was even in the States over the weekend, they're up to five something a gallon. Mm-hmm. And like, for them, that's already like a what's really going on? You know, because when I was in New York, I think we were up to like six something at that point, and they were still at like around three, four.
1: All because of the war Trump style, for no reason.
0: Here we are.
1: The Strait of Hormuz was open. Open like hell. It was so open. And then he was like, nah. Anyway, like, what blows my mind is you still have behaviors who defend everything he do it.
0: Of course.
1: But y'all hate yourselves, boy. Or should I say, self-hate. Anyway,
0: we don't like that term, Drew.
1: Apparently. In other Bahamas Not a Real Place News, the Ministry of Works yesterday began its $2.6 million drainage reevaluation project in Pinewood Gardens, a community that is plagued with severe flooding. Minister of Works and Family Island Affairs Clay Sweeting said the government is ensuring that the drains in Pinewood are ready for the rainy season, but this is also an area where the lift station will be installed for Pinewood to help alleviate some of the flooding where at times it gets a foot and a half during the rainy season, he said.
0: At times is crazy, and during the rainy season is ridiculous. It just have to rain.
1: I'm gonna make a statement right now. If Clay Sweeting is able to fix the drainage through Pinewood and not flood as bad, let's be clear. I'm not expecting it to not flood
0: right.
1: a little bit.
0: Right.
1: But if it don't flood as bad as it did,
0: like people aren't stuck in their homes, water ain't coming into their living rooms through under the door.
1: If there is a notable difference, Clay Sweeting should run for prime minister.
0: Honestly? Because it's one of the things that's plagued Nassau
1: since
0: Pinewood has been Pinewood.
1: My whole life. If he could fix Pinewood, Clay Sweeting should run for prime minister. I genuinely mean that. From the bottom of my heart.
0: No. If he fixes it, we need to move him to Ministry of Health.
1: Yeah, something.
0: Because clearly he'll figure out the hospitals too.
1: We know he can play ball. Let's see if he can stop a foot. Another bomb was on Real Place News. A man who tried to kill his ex-girlfriend while she was at work yesterday, sentenced to 15 years in prison. Leslie Ferguson, 35, trespassed on the property of Bahama. I remember the story. You remember the story?
0: What you said yesterday? Say again. Wait, start over.
1: Oh, so I missed one word. And that
0: okay.
1: changed everything.
0: Yeah, because I was like,
1: a man who tried to kill his ex-girlfriend while she was at work was yesterday.
0: Okay.
1: Said
0: I was like, that's a quick trial,
1: yeah.
0: boy. How they do that?
1: Leslie Ferguson, 35, trespassed on the property of Bahama Grand Hyatt on November 4, 2024, before tracking down his victim and stabbing her multiple times in the back.
0: That.
1: I remember the story. Mm-hmm. Ferguson pleaded guilty to attempted murder and received the sentence as part of a plea deal when he appeared before Justice Renee McKay.
0: Well, she did survive. I don't know why I thought she didn't survive that.
1: I don't know either.
0: Yeah. But great. Yeah. I'm glad.
1: I'm glad it's attempted.
0: Yeah,
1: not murder.
0: Yeah.
1: So yeah, he's been found guilty.
0: Great.
1: Salute to her. I hope she's doing well.
0: Applause.
1: In other bombs on a real place news, a man will spend the next 20 years in prison after pleading guilty to raping a woman during a burglary in 2023. Kumar Loy took a plea deal when he appeared before Justice Renee McKay. Renee McKay working hard.
0: Yeah, she working.
1: As part of the deal, prosecutors dropped charges of burglary, armed robbery, and possession of a firearm with intent to endanger life. Had the case gone to trial, prosecutors would have led evidence to show that Lloyd was one of three masked gunmen who broke into a home on Marshall Road in the province at around 5 a.m. on January 8th. They tied up a 59-year-old man and raped his 33-year-old wife. DNA linked Lloyd to the sexual assault. And the story continues. My thing is, how do you allow him those concessions to where, okay, we'll drop the burglary, we'll drop the all the rest of that, and we'll just go with the rape? Like, how does that work?
0: Because there was a plea deal offered, that was the conditions, right? Because the whole idea is, if you take the plea deal, you're taking stress off of the court. You're not wasting the court's time. The idea is that if you admit to the most egregious of the terms, then, you know, we'll take certain things off so we can just get this out of the way. There's certain times when there is no plea deal. There's certain times when they go, and you can still plead guilty and that still will whatever. But sometimes they offer certain things to be like, listen, we know you did it. You're clearly going for this. What you gonna do? You want to go through the trial process? Because you're only gonna get more time, but we could wrap this up, you know?
1: Yeah.
0: So.
1: In other problems on Real Place News, as the Unregulated Community Action Task Force concluded its assessment in North Anders, Minister of Works Clay Misweeding, who's also working hard, said that more than 100 unregulated structures have been identified for demolition. They have placed 28-day notices there. He said yesterday at a Pinewood drainage site. So we can anticipate, therefore, you will see demolition and an address on that site. He added, it's like over 100 plus structures. I think it might be like 120. The task force was formed by the Davis administration in its bid to rid the Bahamas of shanty towns. Okay. Shout out to them. Okay. I stand by my remarks. If you build on someone else's property and you're there, and you're there illegally, because wanting to build on someone else's property, me and Mo could do that. But if you build on someone else's property and you're illegal, I don't, boy, you...
0: I don't feel sorry for you. I mean, I can't. You're not displaced because you were never supposed to be there in the first place.
1: Right.
0: On no level. You know what I mean? Let's be very clear. Me and Drew say this all the time. I have no problem with immigration. I think it's how the world works. I think it's how we learn from people. I think it's how cultures mix. I think it's how melting pots happen. I think it can be a beautiful thing. But you got to do it the right way.
1: Yeah, that's all.
0: You legitimately got to do it the right
1: completely,
0: way.
1: I completely understand. Well, actually, I take it back. I don't understand your plight. I don't know what it is to have to leave your country on a raft, and me and 400 of my closest friends gotta try and get to a different country.
0: No, better yet, 400 of your closest strangers.
1: Right. I don't know what that is. I can't begin to relate. However, rules is rules and laws is laws, boy. Yeah. I know that's weird. I know it sounds weird coming from a Bahamian, because we don't follow laws at all. But we here. In Netflix news, there's a new Netflix documentary called Toxic Love. Y'all gotta watch. You watched it last night?
0: But I saw the preview. I just added it to my hit list.
1: You can get halfway through that. And let me tell you how Netflix can swing you. And this ain't a spoiler. You can get halfway through it. You know how they black out the screen and then put up, Marissa went on to be a doctor and a lawyer and da da da da. And you can look at the screen like, we're only halfway through. And then the stories get really good.
0: Yeah.
1: Netflix has, once again,
0: they don't miss.
1: They ain't miss.
0: They ain't missing on a documentary, baby.
1: I ain't gonna spoil it, but very good documentary.
0: Yeah, I have that ready. I have that loaded and ready.
1: Plenty twists and turns I did not see coming.
0: Yeah.
1: So salute to them for that.
0: Yeah,
1: it's called Toxic Love. Check it out. And that's your mama's not a real place to us.
0: Yeah. Hi, folks. Well, that is our time for the top half of the hour. Well, the opening hour. Gonna get ready to get into some news. And of course, we got DJ Melody coming through to do her thing in the Lunchbox Mix. Definitely want you to keep it right here where it is at. Don't forget, we got a lot going on. Don't forget, Free Smoke is popping off this weekend. Like I said, I got some more tickets to give away. So stay tuned during the mix for how you can win some of those tickets, all right? Also, It's brought to you by Atos, all right? That's our Wendy's, Popeyes, Marco's crew. Don't forget, they are definitely going to hold you down as they do. Breakfast, lunch, or dinner. They've definitely got you covered. And, of course, big up to our Ace Hardware Nassau fam. All right, folks, keep it locked in right here where it's at. More than just music. It's 103.5 The Beat.
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1: This is your Eyewitness News headlines, the weather for Friday, July 24th. Good day, Bahamas. I'm Notario McKenzie. Here's what's topping news. Police in the capital are investigating an overnight shooting that claimed the life of a man on Lion Road off Kemp Road. Police say the victim was walking to his residence when a vehicle pulled beside him and its occupants opened fire. The victim, said to be in his early 20s, was pronounced dead at the scene. Now, you can log on to ewnews.com for more details on that story. Meantime, police in the capital are also investigating a suspected suicide after the partially decomposed body of a man was discovered hanging from a tree in the Haseo Point Close area just off Bethel Avenue Thursday night. Police say the man is believed to be in his mid to late 20s. And the Ministry of Foreign Affairs and Immigration says enforcing the country's immigration laws remains a top priority, noting that intensified operations have led to a record number of deportations and immigration prosecutions. The ministry says it has received complaints alleging mistreatment during enforcement operations and stressed that every allegation is investigated thoroughly and impartially with the police, noting that appropriate action will be taken where misconduct is confirmed. Well, that does it for your news headlines. A check on weather is next. A deep layered trough will produce showers and thunderstorms across the Northern Islands today. Looking ahead, an approaching tropical wave will move into the islands this weekend, while lingering moisture is expected to keep unsettled weather over the Northern Bahamas into early next week. Conditions are forecast to gradually improve across the central and southeast Bahamas through the weekend. The daytime high is expected to get up to about 93 degrees Fahrenheit or 34 degrees Celsius. 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Once again, I'm Notario McKenzie. Have a great day, everyone.
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0: 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Me tell you calm, when me tell you calm, you calm.
1: Well, right now, we have a young lady in the studio. What are you about? What are you all about? 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

0: That's right, happy Friday. Y'all know what it is, man. You're locked into the Lunchbox Mix with none other than DJ Melody. Mama, we made it.
1: We reach.
0: That's right, we reach. Y'all know what it is, man. Happy Friday to you. That's right, time to kick the weekend off just right. It's the Lunchbox brought to you by none other than Paradise Games. Don't forget, each and every Tuesday, you get to double points on your online casino play. Pickups to Bacardi. It ain't a party without Bacardi. And of course, you can't forget the Nassau Cruise Port. Definitely kicking it off this Saturday with the event of the moment. All right, make sure you take the family out. It's gonna be a good time out there doing their thing. All right, it's all about Made in the Bahamas part two. All right, y'all, keep it locked in, man. I slapping up with your DJ Melody came to play, and we ain't playing around. All right, it's the Lunchbox Mix right here for you on a Friday morning. Just music. It's 103.5 The Beat. Hey.
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3: Man, have I ready? Have I ready? Enemies who are me? I ready then. Walk out to the man, badam. Rich.

0: Big Friday rhythm is how we going it down right here in the midday.
1: She know that it you feel like it off, see, but a regular she make me get it.
0: Yeah, man, big shout out to the one, Toons. Yeah, Toons, you locked in,
1: Bro, please get down for me.
0: Pick up a doctor's hospital fleet crew.
1: Right,

5, the B-Baby DJ Melody run hot on a Friday, but hey, that's what I'm talking about. We outside, we ready to be doing the thing. And of course, y'all know we gotta take a quick break, all right? Big ups to Paradise Games, of course, holding it down. 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

0: And of course, they are proudly distributed by Bristol Wine and Spirits. So make sure you go do the thing there. And of course, it's all about the Culture Sound Clash going down August 14th. All right, who's going to take the crown? All right, we got Team A versus Team B. We got Outer Road Selector 14 and 1K Gaza going head-to-head against Pusha Jr., Lil Giant, Barry the Pusher, and DJ Rick in an all-out sound clash. 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All right, taking a quick break. We coming back. DJ Melly just warmed up here for you in the midday, man. We are taking it to the road. Keep it locked. More than just music. It's 103.5 The Beat.
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Just like that, folks, we are back. DJ Melody definitely doing a thing for you in the Lunchbox Mix, baby. It's a Friday. We doing it up for you. And without further ado, we're going to hop right back in. All right, keep it locked right here where it is at More Than Just Music. It's 103.5 The Beat.

0: folks, 103.5 The Beat, baby. That's right. I know. He wasn't keeping nothing quiet on the creek. Just now, he was keeping it nice and loud for you right here in the midday, man. Taking you through on a Friday. Big shout out, everybody got us locked in. And, of course, unfortunately, if you're hearing the sound of my voice, that means that's it for the Lunchbox Mix. But that means we're heading back into Unfiltered 2 also as well, all right? So make sure you keep it locked right here. Big ups to Paradise Games, of course, holding it down each and every Lunchbox Hour to also as well our Bacardi fam. You know, it ain't a party without Bacardi. I'm tired telling y'all. That's just how the thing go. And, of course, last but not least, don't forget it's all about Nassau Cruiseport doing their thing for you as they do. Make sure you head on over there this weekend. They got their event going on. Of course, y'all know it's all about Made in the Bahamas, too. It's going to be full of live music, culture, entertainment, food, and, of course, just vibes, right? $10 is going to get you in. Don't forget to follow Nassau Cruiseport on their socials as well, at Nassau Cruiseport, and that's on our Facebook, Instagram, and TikTok. Don't forget, it's all about the Village Pub each and every Saturday and Sunday. It's all about the brunch and booze. It's going on from 10 to 3:30. Hit them up. Check them out. 817-3567. You can even put your reservations in. They'll save a table for you. And, of course, shout out to DJ Rebel, who always keeping it moving with the tunes. All right, y'all, keep it right here. It's hot. We hopping back in. We got questions and need answers. We got some special guests in the building. Of course, we're getting our overrated versus underrated and a hot topic of the day. So don't you dare move. Keep it here where it's at. More than just music. It's 103.5 The Beat.
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have a shake-off in this thing. We about to find out who can shake that shit in here. 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

0: Orange Music, folks, 103.5 The Beat, and we are back. You're locked into Unfiltered here in the midday. Happy Friday to you, mama. We made it. Big shout out to Atos fam. So I barely make it. I'm lying. So Atos fam, Wendy's, Popeyes, Marcos. Who can't get here fast enough? Please don't mess up my order. And of course, big shout out to our ace, Harvey Nassau fam. You're locked into Unfiltered with Mo Andrew in the midday.
1: Oh, praise the Lord. I don't want to You know I'm trying to improve my culinary skills or the lack thereof. Okay. And you know my favorite thing to do and or cook is breakfast, right?
0: Oh, I was going to say it's to put red pepper flakes on everything. Okay.
1: That too. Mm-hmm. You're not wrong.
0: Okay. I didn't realize that breakfast was your favorite thing to cook, but I know you always brag about your sandwich.
1: And that's about it. Okay. My question to you, that's all I got. The question to you is this.
0: I thought we would have like actually, added omelets or something.
1: No, I can't make omelets in my life.
0: We're going to work on
1: like,
0: that.
1: Like, I know how to, I obviously put everything in the ingredients, da-da-da. I can't flip it to where it's uniform, and I refuse to make it until I can do it uniform. Okay. I refuse
0: are you,
1: to.
0: Are you do the half-fold or you do the tri-fold?
1: I want to do the half-fold.
0: Okay. Yeah, we can teach you that.
1: Yeah, because I'm a person who puts anything in my eggs.
0: And do you stuff the omelet or do you mix it? You like it cooked into the egg?
1: I mix everything in together one time and then I add the cheese in once the bottom is solidified. But again, when it comes to the flipping pot, can't do it.
0: Okay.
1: Can't do it.
0: We'll teach.
1: What does it mean when, as a man, a woman has never made you breakfast? What does that mean? Whether she can cook or not, actually. This is not about cooking. It's about not only the attempt, but above all other meals, I feel like breakfast is the one that that speaks volumes and says you care the most.
0: I feel like everybody could at least scramble up a little egg or something. You know what I mean?
1: Oh, you'd be surprised.
0: I mean, it might be a little hard.
1: You'd be surprised.
0: But you could try. To your point, it's the attempt, right?
1: Well, you should know me well enough to know I am the only one who can cook my eggs. I don't trust no one else to cook my eggs for me.
0: Okay.
1: Period. I'm the only one who can scramble my eggs.
0: But what if you teach her how you like them?
1: Just more, you know.
0: Listen, you want to make your breakfast or not? Because at this point, what you want?
1: Mo, here's the thing. You think I'm saying something extravagant. You could boil tree egg. You could boil tree egg and do 2 pieces of toast.
0: No.
1: That's enough.
0: No, I hear you. But let's say she attempts to scramble. Let's say she goes and she attempts to make
1: your
0: scramble.
1: Oh, I'll lie and say it tastes good. And I'll eat it because eggs is eggs. Like, I'll eat it. I'm not going to not eat it. Yeah. But like, yeah. Or just season it up myself.
0: So what's so particular about the way that you like your eggs that only you can make it?
1: You want me to give the game away? That's crazy.
0: No. I mean, is it the way you season it? Is it the way texture you cook it to? Is it the things you add to it?
1: It's the way you season it and the things that I add to it.
0: Okay.
1: Yeah. But yeah, like what does it mean when a woman has never made you breakfast? Because like to me, breakfast is not the most important meal of the day because it's not. Mm-hmm. But breakfast to me means you care the most because you woke up and said, hey, let me make sure my mind's straight.
0: Does breakfast for dinner count?
1: No.
0: Like y'all just finished canoodling.
1: No.
0: And it's like, baby, you could use something to eat.
1: To be clear, I will eat breakfast for lunch and dinner and in the wee hours. Mm-hmm. That don't bother me.
0: Yeah.
1: It's on the wake up. You know why? Because, again, I'm not saying this to say, as a man, you got to cook clean. No, I'm a dude who will happily make you breakfast. Mm-hmm. No problem. You don't even got to ask. Especially on a Saturday morning. I got you. I'll leave the bed early. Like, if I know you get up on a Saturday at, like, 9, I'm out the bed by 8:30, making sure your breakfast straight, cut up some fruit to be sexy, you know what I mean? Pour a little glass of mimosa or a little glass of water, because, like, you know, things expensive, and then bring down the room for you and eat in the bed.
0: Mimosa or water is crazy.
1: You know what I mean? Like again, that's me. So, now, hold on. Let me ask this question. If I'm unable or incapable of making you breakfast, is this demand a reach? Am I asking too much if I can't or won't make you breakfast as a man? Asking a woman for breakfast.
0: Asking a woman to make her breakfast? Wait, I'm okay. The original question is...
1: No, I know. I'm speaking from the perspective of a man who makes breakfast.
0: Right.
1: I'm asking if the reason why I can ask this is because I make breakfast.
0: No.
1: Okay.
0: I don't think so. I don't think that's an unreasonable ask. I think... I can't. Ellie says, a gal never made you breakfast. She's just not into you. Next up.
1: That's how I feel.
0: I mean, because I can't.
1: Ellie hit on the head. That's how I feel.
0: I can't think of a situation where I have not made breakfast for somebody that I was dealing with. Like, I just can't. But again, maybe God, I'm asking. No, because I'm agreeing with you. Maybe I'm saying that from the perspective of somebody who can make breakfast. I don't know. But I feel like everybody must get notch up some grits, some tuna. Maybe we can't cook grits, so let's take that out of there.
1: Why you keep saying maybe they just can't cook?
0: Yo, because I can't think of the... I feel like the one thing everybody gets taught how to make is breakfast.
1: I love that me and you are in agreement. I ain't say sauce. I ain't say stew.
0: No, I ain't say nothing crazy.
1: I ain't say nothing. I ain't say, you know what I mean? Crepes.
0: You know what? Tuna salad and egg. I know.
1: Bo, you could go in the kitchen and make tuna salad, put it on two bread. You wouldn't even toast.
0: That's it. Toast and bread.
1: I put it on hand towel.
0: I
1: would be so appreciative.
0: That's it.
1: I would be so appreciative.
0: Also, can we have a conversation right quick about how slept on a hot dog and a folded piece of bread is? So you throw a piece of egg with that, and now we have an... I know. I just say it.
1: Your man flew away for a hot dog, and you eating hot dog and bread?
0: Well, I can't eat like regular bread, but you don't remember how much I used to hit just a perfectly cooked hot dog rolled up in a half slice of white bread.
1: Marissa, you grew up in
0: a bit of ketchup and mustard.
1: You grew up in a two-parent home, bro.
0: I did.
1: So don't.
0: And I still could appreciate a really good all-beef hot dog and piece of bread. Because we ain't doing mixed meat dogs.
1: Was Meryl the favorite? Like were you abused?
0: No. Nobody's going to convince me different. I don't care how. I have a luxurious palate. Ain't nothing going to ever stop me from wanting a good hot dog.
1: Anyway.
0: You see, I be sending you glory hole dogs. My obsession with hot dogs can be studied. I stand on it. Like, hot dogs are just phenomenal. I understand it. They're mixed, a mishmash of meat. I know. We ain't really ever gonna be sure what's falling into the vat. But it's just something so good about an all beef hot dog. You know what I mean? We can make it sexy. We can do different things to it. But, and then if we're talking breakfast, cut that in half, put a little fry on it. Come on now.
1: What fry?
0: Fry hot dog? When you like fry it in a pan?
1: You ain't putting no egg? You ain't putting no...
0: No. I'm saying that's your meat on the side of the egg. So like...
1: Oh!
0: Yeah, like you slit it in half.
1: No.
0: Yeah.
1: I'm all for a slightly burnt hot dog on the side of some eggs.
0: Yeah. As a matter of fact, if you put it in the bread and you have it like kind of open, you put the egg in the middle of it with the cheese on the top.
1: Open face, nigga.
0: Now we got by the way, egg and hot dog sandwich.
1: If you're going to make me eggs, because you don't know how to make me eggs, you're going to make me eggs, fry a couple hot dog, I'll eat the eggs with the hot dog. That's my go-to cheat code for when gas can be. I request hot dog and then get it like that.
0: Okay.
1: But yeah, one little tuna salad and bread, true God.
0: I mean, a little bit more than cereal,
1: a little bit less than sauce.
0: Yeah, I feel like making a bowl of cereal for an adult is crazy. But
1: right. Yeah. More than cereal, less than sauce. I ain't asking for nothing extreme, boy.
0: Yeah, I don't think you're asking for much.
1: And again, I'm basing this on, I would happily do it for you. I'm not saying this on the strength of like some misogynistic gender role. Oh, well, a woman's supposed to make breakfast. No.
0: Yeah.
1: I will happily make you breakfast.
0: It's just a gesture.
1: Again, I can make but four things, but I just make the four things fantastically. I am very good at them four things.
0: Shout out to Tune. Say, don't let it be beef. I'm telling you, it got to be the beef. Say, phew, fried beef hot dogs is hit heavy for breakfast. Listen to me. It's rare as that. Shout out to Vado. Say, yep, all beef it is. Anything else is nasty. Yeah, when you know better, you do better. You know what I mean?
1: Just person who says, Drew being difficult. If you cannot teach her the way you like it, don't complain. Okay, it's more than eggs, though. It's so much more things you cook than eggs. I agree with the don't complain thing. I encourage women not to make me eggs.
0: Yeah.
1: Only I can make my egg. You could boil it, but I mean, God bless.
0: So, okay, taking eggs out, and I know you said it could be tuna and bread.
1: Anything. That's not cereal.
0: Right. It could be tuna and bread. I think naturally, though, the thing that people think to cook up for breakfast is eggs. Like,
1: yeah.
0: I think that's just naturally where someone's going to go to notch up one quick scramble.
1: Can you make a pot of white rice and then just open a can of mackerel, true God, put it in the microwave?
0: You're doing a lot now.
1: A pot of white rice?
0: Oh my God. That's right up there with grits for people.
1: I didn't even say season the mackerel. You could throw the mackerel in the microwave and just those two things.
0: Microwave mackerel is crazy.
1: I'm assuming you don't know how to season and cook it.
0: Just let him make the eggs. You stress me out. Because I picture pouring this can of mackerel in a plate and put it in the microwave.
1: If you could make the egg, here's the thing. If you could make the egg.
0: Correct. You see that look what he just gave me? That.
1: Boil six egg, fry up four hot dog, and some toast. I good to go.
0: Okay.
1: I good to go.
0: Okay.
1: Six egg, four hot dog, I good to go.
0: Okay.
1: Huh?
2: What? No.
1: What a...
2: What do you mean, why not?
0: A woman can't make you that for breakfast?
2: 6 eggs, 2 hot dogs.
0: Four hot dogs and some toast?
2: Why?
1: Why not?
0: Y'all discuss this. He's asking about a woman making you breakfast.
2: I would rather you go buy something.
1: Okay, why not?
2: That don't sound appetizing to me.
1: What's appetizing to you?
2: Grits and donut? That makes more sense.
1: Oh, you won't get context. For a gal who can't cook and just trying to manage.
0: She's trying to make you something before breakfast.
1: Right.
0: Drew's point is, I just appreciate the gesture. He likes his scrambled eggs a certain way, so don't scramble his eggs. Boil the eggs, if anything. So what is your, like, you know what? I just appreciate the effort breakfast.
2: I appreciate any effort you make, but you can just buy it if you can't cook.
1: So
2: I don't mind if you can't cook. Just
1: then you're in this conversation.
0: Okay.
1: I'm talking about if you took the effort to make me breakfast. That's what I'm talking about.
2: Knowing that you can't cook.
1: No, again... Assuming you would try, because breakfast to me is one of the most important meals of the day, because you tried, you put an effort on the wake up. Off the wake up, you try to put an effort.
0: Shout out to Shay Say, just let them make you a sandwich and some eggs, mind Drew.
2: That works.
1: Off the wake up, you try to put an effort.
0: Shout out to Shay Say, just let them make you a sandwich and some eggs, mind Drew.
2: That works.
0: Drew, don't.

0: add water to the Aunt Jemima mixer and the water maker, batter on top of syrup, and I platinum.
1: That's it.
0: You gotta have that in the house, though.
1: That's it. Just add water pancakes.
0: You gotta have that in the house,
1: though. My God, you can't burn. Well, like, yeah,
2: you could burn them.
0: Yeah,
2: but
0: you could burn them. But it's less see, at this point, I know. You can get these eggs. I know what else to tell you. I always have bacon in my freezer.
1: Oh,
0: there's always
1: egg sandwich
0: around.
1: Egg sandwich.
0: That's what it's going to be. So what do you want on your egg sandwich other than ketchup?
1: Bacon, egg, cheese, mayonnaise, mustard, a little bit of hot sauce, lettuce and tomato.
0: Oh, you're a lettuce and tomato egg sandwich person. Okay. Mm. What about you?
1: Which I know is
0: it's controversial.
1: It's controversial because of the no ketchup thing. I'm putting tomato on it. I know it's weird.
0: Well, not just that. Some people, I'm on the fence about it. I really like wet things on my breakfast sandwich. I prefer no lettuce and tomato.
1: I don't need a lettuce and tomato. Yeah. I could take with just with the bacon, bacon, egg, and cheese. Mm-hmm. I have no problem with that. But I add the lettuce and tomato if I'm being fancy, to be honest with you.
0: Yeah, I like to saute up some onions and mushrooms and slap that on there.
2: Jesus Christ. That'll work.
0: I also want my egg runny, though.
2: So.
1: No. No.
0: No. No, that's for me.
2: If no. Like,
0: I need that.
2: Yes.
0: I need that yolk to break. I need to dip that in and soak that up. That's my lube. That's my sandwich lube. You know
1: see,
0: what I mean?
1: I call the vets for us.
2: If it's on a burger, I don't mind a runny egg. Mm-hmm. But anything else, no.
1: Yeah. No, that's nasty.
0: I always want my eggs runny.
1: Ugh.
2: I don't like that taste.
1: It's so nasty.
0: Oh,
1: buddy.
0: I love that taste. It's just, it's golden goodness from the heart.
1: I feel like y'all just say that to make people believe like your palate is extraordinary. I like a runny egg. Like, only people who I know like runny egg, people who be like, oh, my palate is so. I'm like, you don't like runny egg.
0: First of all, my palate is immaculate, but also I love runny eggs.
1: You eat hot dog and bread.
0: You sure right. Most people do eat hot dog and bread.
2: With runny eggs.
1: A lot of brothers said, there are scenarios I've been in, and the scenarios I've been in, whereas women brought me breakfast because they can't cook for real. I was still appreciative.
0: Toons, talk to these ninjas because they don't know nothing. Two sunny side up with a medium steak. What are we talking about? Let's go.
1: Do not confuse me, please, people.
2: If she can't
1: if you go
2: though.
1: Out for breakfast to pick, let me kill Cosmo argument now. If you go to get me breakfast and buy it, I'm not saying I can be there like, you should have cooked. I don't want no fast food breakfast. That's a lie. I want the fast food breakfast. I'm just saying, what does it mean when a woman never cooks you breakfast?
2: Oh.
1: That was the context
0: that
1: of the conversation.
0: Yeah.
1: Again, never, ever. She's never done it.
2: Never cared to at all.
1: What? Like, I mean, this is based on one of my boys who was like, wait, my wife never cooked me breakfast like in my life. I was like, she never. We had a group chat like, hold on. You mean like she did it once and never did it again because it tastes bad? He goes, no, she's never cooked him breakfast. They better get it 16 years.
0: Yeah, no.
1: Never cooked him breakfast ever.
0: I understand it. Also, Ellie, I realize why I love you more and more every day. Like, you are my spirit animal.
2: You like runny eggs?
0: First of all, she says lettuce don't belong on a breakfast sandwich either, which I am 100% in alignment with. Charlie Shea says, y'all go cause me look for happy hour on this blessed Friday. and then Kevin says, who would do this blasphemy of putting lettuce on a sandwich?
2: I like lettuce.
0: And then Ellie said, runny egg supremacy.
1: No.
0: Yes, Lord.
1: Nope.
0: Say, plenty of establishments have lettuce and tomatoes on their egg sandwiches, which is
1: most.
0: True. I say, wow, we rarely off the same page. It's crazy. Listen, D having it out right now because D said that our runny eggs are the devil.
1: Shout out to D. See?
2: I wouldn't say they're the devil, but I just don't.
0: You don't want it like that. You don't mind it on a burger, but
2: yeah,
0: it can't be the
2: but
0: meat of the sandwich.
1: If me and D agree, then it's impossible for us to
0: let me tell you something. The only scenario in which I can do the lettuce and tomato is if we're talking about a breakfast BLT. Cause now we're talking about the
1: very different egg
0: with the bacon, with the toasted bread. You got to build it the right way. And now the only thing I want that is mayo. I don't want nothing else on that but the mayo. And the eggs still got to be runny.
1: Charles Burton says, sounds like he can eat oatmeal. You can't mess with oatmeal.
0: Oats. He said anything?
2: Or cream.
1: Nah, I don't eat oatmeal. Nor do I eat cream.
0: I don't eat oats either.
1: Texture. I can't deal with that. I know.
2: I used to
1: eat oats. Here's the thing.
2: You can't eat it.
1: I want to eat oatmeal because it's a protein. It's so good for you. But I can't do
2: true.
1: It.
2: Don't waste your time.
1: I won't.
0: Say 16 years of no breakfast. He ain't doing something right. The night before was never that solid, I guess.
1: Boy, I don't know.
0: Eggs on bikes.
1: Shout out to this person who is not of God. Who says, I can eat runny egg by itself any day, any time.
0: Yes, sir.
1: Just go to the food store.
0: Yo, a soft boiled egg? Ooh.
1: Go to the food store, buy an egg.
0: My God.
1: Go to the food store, buy an egg, drink it. You might as well. God bless.
0: I've also done that.
1: God bless.
0: But, you know.
1: You might as well. Why are you wasting time adding fire? Just drink the egg.
0: Because you need to wipe out the setup a little bit. You know, that's where all the protein is. You know what I mean?
1: Just drink the egg. Y'all,
0: it's delicious.
1: Y'all doing nonsense. Anyway. Well, if you find to be more than just music, you were tuned into what Filter, you bought with Popeyes Marcus. I mean, he's great.

0: was having a meal today. Shout
1: now
0: out.
1: I want steak and eggs.
0: Huh?
1: Now I want steak and eggs.
2: I would not mind.
0: I could go to the village for that, actually. Shout out to the cruise port. Don't miss Made in the Bahamas. 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We're going to see you there. It's going down tomorrow, folks, so don't miss out on that. When we come back, we'll have a special, special guest in the building. Y'all don't go anywhere.
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0: Jesus Christ. 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I buy that shit before I even know the price. Hey. This 13K up on my finger, bitch, you right. Them diamonds dancing, yeah, that boy be looking
1: nice.

0: T.O.B. Reel it in. I got the bag. Tell a friend. She got some. Bring it in. Dumb the news. CNN. Morning music, folks. 103.5 The Beat, baby, and we are back. As we promised, we have some friends in the building, some family in the building, and they come in to talk to us about, well, they come and talk to us about the event of the weekend, the event of the summer, the event for the foodies and for the bevies and for the everybody who know what it is to been waiting to be outside and enjoying the weather, the food, the vibes, the energy. We got our Free Smoke fam here in the building. The time is now. I never see an advertisement campaign like this since elections. I was like, vote for Free Smoke. I don't tell you. But of course, you logged in to Unfiltered with Mo and Drew in the midday.
1: And I owe this beautiful young lady an apology. I didn't do it publicly. I don't do it privately. She came here on Friday and blessed me alone, because she didn't want to bring nothing from out. Thank God.
0: Yeah.
1: She brought me a plate. And she said, Drew, help me out. Record yourself eating the plate and let the people know how it tastes. Well, I looked down. I started eating. I look up. The plate was gone.
0: Right.
1: And I didn't want to show a video of the bones. So I said, yeah, I said for no video, just me at my face full of barbecue sauce and bone. So I said, I just ain't gonna do it and hope she forget. But you come in here and just all white, looking very angelic. And I didn't feel so sinful. So I said, you know what, let me just confess to my sins.
0: Just cough to it one time.
1: Let me confess to my sins right now before I go up and smoke. You know what I mean? So I apologize. But that's how good the food was.
2: Thank you.
1: So, no. I know why you say that. You got to thank him.
0: Yeah, the man himself is here.
1: Thank you to the man himself.
2: I brought the mastermind.
0: Put the camera on the mind. Let them see who the mastermind is behind.
2: Behind Smokehouse.
0: Drew.
2: It's not me, Drew. I'm the one behind the next of the political campaign. Yeah. That's who I am. But this man here and his brother, they are the masterminds mm-hmm. behind it all. So I'll just toss the ball to the boss of the hour.
0: Introduce yourself. Let the people know.
1: Mr. Smoke.
2: Mr. Smoke.
3: My name is Nate.
0: Hey. There you go.
3: All right. Good afternoon, everybody. Listen, it's all about Free Smoke tomorrow. And I'm... Free Spirit Craft Cocktail and Smokehouse Real Beam and Barbecue were joining forces to bring the event of the summer, like how Mo said, Free Smoke, you know, the premier craft cocktail event and barbecue event, right? So automatically when we think cocktails, you know, drinks, nice vibes, stuff like that, right? But Free Spirit, I mean, that craft cocktail is unbelievable. Mm, yeah. It's incredible. Listen to me. When you drink that, just don't even say
0: that's
3: anything.
0: That's something in a can. It's summer in a can. It's outside in a can. Yeah. You know what I mean?
2: Yeah. That's so perfect. It's summer in the can.
0: Yeah.
2: Summer water. Right.
0: Yeah,
3: And so to pair with that, we want to bring some real barbecue, Texas-style, bohemian-inspired barbecue, mm-hmm. right? So we talking about your briskets, mm-hmm. beef briskets, all right? Now, I don't want to toot my own horn, but I would say the undisputed oxtail.
0: Oh, hey. Boy.
3: Smoke oxtail champion.
0: Oh, boy.
1: Talk to him.
0: Ellie's be talking about this in her sleep.
3: Trust me, oxtails are to die for. Mm-hmm. All right. Turkey legs. Listen, telling you, everybody sleeps on the turkey leg. Mm-hmm, mm-hmm. But the turkey leg.
0: That's where it's at.
2: Delicious.
3: The turkey leg is where it's at. It's always the sleeper.
1: I just told Fern last week I never had turkey leg in my life. I've had turkey. I never had the turkey leg in my life.
3: Right. And so now, because a lot of people be like, okay, is it the one like from Disney? Yes, big, just like that, gigantic, just like that.
2: But it ain't dry.
0: Right.
3: Yeah, right. Super moist.
0: Falling
3: and
0: off the bone, tendernism. As Nate has often said, you don't need no teeth to eat this meat.
3: No teeth.
0: All right. So, that letting you know, bring everybody of all ages and sizes. Bring your babies because they ain't need no teeth. And bring your grammy because she ain't need us either.
3: Exactly.
0: Just make sure everybody come on out and have a good time.
1: There you go.
3: All right. And then, too. So, we're going to also have your regular jerk stuff. So, your jerk chicken, your jerk pork, your barbecue ribs, right? Mm-hmm. Because we number one in jerk too, all right? So all of the goodies are going to be there, all right? Our world famous seafood mac is going to be there. Woo-hoo! Cornbread is going to be there. Jordy cake is going to be there.
0: There you go,
3: peas and rice is going to be there. Mm. Crab and rice is going to be there.
0: Okay.
3: Right? And then two, I just drop in our vendors too. We got 6 M's, mm-hmm. the pizza people. Mm-hmm. They make the pizza on site in the front of you.
1: Really?
3: In the oven. And they put it in and they take it out and it's hot and bubbly right there on site. All right? Chilling time with all of the sobes. I mean, it's wonderful, all right? Mm. T. Anthony's got a pastry bar.
0: Shout out to my brother. Duff. That's my brother right there.
3: All right, yeah. So it's all of the duff and all of the tarts and all of the stuff like that, you know? Mm. And also, too, going to have some chicken in the bag also. So it's going to be a nice cadre of food that everybody mm-hmm. can have something, all right? So even if, you know, you might say, okay, well, I can't do the smoke thing, you know? Mm. But there will be some other stuff also, mm-hmm. too, you know? You can't have barbecue and grill without having grilled fish.
1: Yes, sir.
3: Right? So, for the fish lovers, we're going to have that. And also, too.
2: And shrimp.
3: And shrimp. And we're going to have some good giveaways, too. Food giveaways.
1: Woo-hoo. See, now you're talking about language, but I don't want no car. I don't want no TV. I want food.
3: So we're going to have some good giveaways. And stuff, and guess what? We're gonna have some parents with some nice bourbons and whiskeys from Liquid Courage.
0: Ooh, let's go.
3: Right? So Liquid Courage, they supplying us with some bourbons and some whiskeys.
1: Salute, yeah.
3: All right, so we're gonna do some parents, and we're gonna have a lot of different stuff out there that people are gonna have the opportunity to try from our sample bar. Now, guess what? The sample bar ain't open all night.
2: That part.
1: Y'all ain't getting free all night, though.
3: No. Sample bar ain't open all night. Sample bar is only open for particular time, and when that's done, that's
1: wild
3: done.
1: Supplies last.
3: Wild supplies last. Exactly, wild supplies last, right? And even in addition to that, I just want to send a shout out to all our sponsors, Alive, Asa H. Pritchard,
2: woo-hoo!
3: All right, because they have their jerk seasoning, Matouk's jerk seasoning. That
0: I
3: is
0: was
3: the jerk.
0: That. I've never seen that, and I love me some Matouk's.
3: Mm-hmm. Listen, this is awesome. This is awesome. So this is the jerk seasoning of Free Smoke.
0: Mm-hmm. All right.
3: Matouk's jerk seasoning, and you can find this at Asa H. Pritchard and in the stores. All right, I mean, it's marvelous. I mean, I love it.
1: Yeah,
3: And I use it a whole lot. Right.
2: Shout out to Canoe.
3: Oh yeah, shout out to Canoe.
0: Big ups to Canoe.
3: We cannot forget Canoe. All right. So, and.
0: Shout out to Ellie, who says Nate is the Minister of Tender Affairs. So listen, this is where we are at this point. This is what it is.
2: I love it.
3: Shout out, Ellie.
2: Hey, Ellie.
3: Oh, one other thing. Mm-hmm. One other thing. Now, guess what? Crowd, Bahamas, I'm telling you, the beef dinos are going to be out. Now, for everybody that's hitting my phone and hitting us up, listen, ain't no reserve on that.
1: No.
3: Like, when you go to an auction to purchase a car and they say no reserve, it's no reserve.
0: First come, first serve.
3: So the dinos are going to be out.
0: Mm-hmm. My friend's birthday is on Saturday. She flew all the way here from Freeport for this thing.
2: Really?
0: She bring her belly for the beef. She says she coming for her ribs, she coming for oxtail.
2: Oh, my
0: and
2: goodness.
0: And she coming for her brisket. Well, shout out to Mandy. She is ready. She said all her belly coming with her
3: All right.
0: For this event.
2: Good. We have two birthday girls we know for certain to be out in the house. Shout out to Kim. That's our special birthday girl. She has bought her party.
0: Yeah.
2: To the event. Okay, somebody?
0: Yeah.
2: So this is going to be something unique. Listen, this is not a typical festival. This is something different. Mm-hmm. The food is different. The cuisine is different. The flavors and the taste is different. With Smokehouse fused with Free Spirit is going to do tomorrow is going to be explosive. You just have to be there.
0: Yeah.
2: You just have to come for the experience and stay for the moment.
0: Bring your belly. You tell yourself eating from yesterday.
2: I tell yourself eating from. I hope y'all follow instructions.
1: Yeah.
2: I told y'all cut them belly off from thirsty. Mm-hmm. Just sip on some water because we didn't want you to pass out.
1: Exactly.
2: Just
1: exactly.
2: Some water. Then when you reach tomorrow, you could come on down and drink some Free Spirit all day.
0: Yeah.
2: I mean, Ellie, I know Ellie will be on Free Spirit all day. Mm-hmm. Mo, I know what you're doing. You got to let me know so I can make sure you straight.
0: I could be on all the things. I didn't hear bourbon. Don't worry. I could be buzzing. I could.
2: And Drew.
1: Yes, ma'am.
2: Drew, you think you had bones on your plate? I need you to start thinking right now. Go into deep meditation on those dino ribs.
0: Yeah, buddy.
1: Oh, listen, from Ellie posted the video, that blew my mind. That made my mind.
2: Dino Rex.
1: That literally was the size of Ellie Head. Ellie Head big. So I'm very excited about that.
0: So I have one question here because I want to make sure we are clear on this because this is one thing that everybody wants to know. What are the forms of currency that are going to be accepted at this event? Is it cash? Is it card? Is it debit? Is it just canoe? How to do the thing? Everybody asking me what type of monies to bring.
2: We have y'all down pack. Everybody in the digital world, if you use the canoe app, we have that. If you have not yet been able to use it, we can load you up. However, you could bring cash. We accept cash. We accept credit cards. Okay. All forms of payments. You could even bring the child left toe. We will take that too. We'll check it. Cash that in.
1: Cash, credit card, and sacrifices. Whatever you got.
2: So, guys, we got you covered. You don't have to worry. Oh, my goodness, I didn't get my tickets yet. Come on into the door. The price does not change. And listen, if you like Drew and his boys that are going to be out, you have to call 805-0390 to reserve your table. If you have not done so, still don't stress about it. We have a few still left. Just come on to the front door, get there for four, and get your table.
1: I have about three people asking me right now, and I know you're going to say, but I'm going to get to it now, asking where's the location for the... Well, let me read this the way they've said it. Where's the location for the food? They ain't say the event. They ain't say up as much. Where's the location for the food?
2: So everybody knows the old sports center. Before we had that beautiful... new sports center, we had the old sports center. Mm-hmm. So that's your entrance. You're going to come through the old entrance and you will run right into us.
1: There you go.
0: Mm-hmm. I'm sending you the video. You can forward it to that person of how to get there and where it is.
1: Okay, yeah. I'll send it.
3: And one other thing I want to add. So we will be unveiling and unleashing our newest smoker to the fleet.
2: Oh.
3: It's called the Beast.
0: It is
3: a beast.
2: It's called the Beast.
0: Boy.
2: In addition to that, we are going to have a sampler with a kick from Free Spirit.
0: Okay.
2: That will be their new beverage that they're going to be releasing. Oh, so listen, we got the Beast and we got the new flavor. Listen, we are going to be doing some amazing things tomorrow. Be a part of it. It's our first annual. We have quality of everything, quality of meat, quality of beverages, quality of ambiance, the style, the feel, the look. You're going to love it. Come on down. We're going to be there 4:00. The people say we got to be out there by 12. So hold your belly. If you forget, you done eat on Thursday and you done eat today. Don't eat no more. Stop eating from now because you're going to enjoy the festival tomorrow.
1: Now, Fern, you keep saying sampler to me, and I don't think you, like, I think you didn't get brought up, see. I think you think I wouldn't just camp out at the sampler. I didn't even think that. I am not.
0: What a piece and a repeat.
1: I say it, but I deliver it. Like, I will say that, eat all your food, I drink all your bourbon, and then leave.
0: That's okay. You didn't
2: listen
0: to me,
2: Drew.
0: Let's go. Mm-hmm.
2: I could tell you this thing. The Beast will be opening the start day smoking
1: say
2: from 10. Listen, when you're past Thompson Boulevard, don't think the sports center on fire. That's just those two beasts. They gonna be smoking. Because as you know, for us to get that tenderness, for us to get that fall off the bone flavor, it has to smoke for hours and hours and hours and hours and hours. So we are gonna be ready. 4:00
0: y'all
2: sharp.
0: Smoking from tonight.
2: Oh yeah, we be smoking, I tell you. We ain't gonna be, it ain't on fire.
1: You know how I know for an ally? The plate Fern brought me wasn't even hot. It was a kind of lukewarmish, borderline cold in probably the next like 20 minutes, right? Because Fern was in it's not her fault, by the way. She was in traffic.
2: Yeah.
1: Really, really bad traffic. It was still tender. You don't usually like meat is be tough after like time and cool that. It was still tender, but that didn't make no sense. So if I come out there and it's fresh.
2: Fresh.
1: Would y'all say no tea?
2: No teeth.
1: No teeth. Say less.
2: No teeth.
1: I chewed on my lips.
2: Because you guys were so gracious to us, we left you with some passes for your wonderful guests.
0: Listeners.
1: Thank you.
0: Yes.
2: So go ahead, Mo. Go ahead, Drew. Rip them. If y'all need a couple more, I will make sure your listeners have a few more passes to get into
0: Trust
2: the
0: me,
2: event.
0: They already messaging me
1: they
0: right now.
1: They chopping up your bit.
0: chomping at the bit.
1: Yo, not getting mad. Not to, hold on. Get him too.
3: And guess what? We got our entertainment lineup also.
2: Oh yeah. Okay.
3: And the entertainment lineup, guess what? Tonash. Girl, I wanna hold it like a
2: big fan of the show.
1: There you go.
3: Then we got Exec.
2: Playing
3: online. All right. We got Avi.
2: Oh,
3: we
2: yeah.
3: got the Synergy Bond.
2: Yeah.
3: DJ AI.
1: Oh.
3: All
2: right. DJ Ace.
3: Yeah.
2: And guess who else we got?
0: Ooh. I mean, you can't, you gotta leave the best.
2: Yeah, I mean, it don't make no sense touching the stage without this one.
0: I mean, what we doing?
2: We got the illustrious, the juicy, the bodacious, the one and only, 103.5, the beat Mo, will be. Will be gracing our stage all day.
1: I was so confused. I think who's this mystery gal? An asshole? Oh, huh?
2: Yes.
0: You okay?
1: Jesus
2: the
1: Christ.
2: The one and only.
0: She's going to take it for granted because they have you every day. So
2: Oh, yes.
1: Yo.
2: The peoples out there love her. We love her. We want to say all of the work she's been doing with us behind the scenes. She and Ellie, we just shout out to my special marketing assistants and extraordinaire and the incredible influencer. You guys have been great. Listen, we're going to have fun tomorrow.
0: We are.
2: Let's just come. Have fun. Y'all don't have to worry about anything. You have a lot of parking. You have a lot of security. We have everything ready for you to go. You don't have to worry about long lines. You don't have to worry about nothing. But coming to eat.
0: That's it.
1: Well, I'll be coming despite Mo being there. So I'm for that good for you.
2: Thank you.
1: Could you turn me off just
0: you
1: now?
0: But I picked the basket because of me. You seem to.
1: But he said turkey leg. I ignored you. But he said turkey leg. You see what I'm saying? So that's why.
2: Drew, you have to have a plan. See, this have to be strategy.
1: Mm-hmm.
2: So you have to definitely start with what you can eat first.
1: Mm-hmm.
2: You can start off slow with your little pork and chicken. Then you could work your way up to oxtail. Then you could work your way up to the turkey leg. Or you could start with that. See, this thing have to go with sense.
0: Oh, I already have my strategy.
2: You have to have strategy for tomorrow.
3: But before the strategy, though, you got to get the best behemoth appetizer, which is Kung Fritters. Right?
1: There you go.
3: So we got.
1: Now you're talking.
3: So we got Cher and them fritters and they conky conky.
0: I hear these are the best fritters on the island. I know. That's what I hear.
2: Never get a licking.
1: All right. Fred, I can let you remind us one more time. Okay. All the details. Where to get tickets.
2: Okay.
1: I already know we're doing cash, credit card, sacrifices, the whole nine. Let people know where it could be. Give us all the details one more time for me, please.
2: Okay, guys. You can go on Canoe. The Canoe app is open. Our tickets are there. You can go ahead and purchase tickets, tables, whatever you would like.
1: Mm-hmm.
2: We are at the Old Sports Center. That's where you enter. The Old Sports Center, right there on the rugby field where they play flag football, right there on the grass area. So it's a very comfortable environment. Make sure your shoes are comfortable. And guess what? You're going to have a fabulous time. $25 at the door.
1: All right, we'll start with the young lady. Any shout-outs anyone to say hello to?
2: I want to say shout-outs to the Signature Production crew, TechLogic crew. Hi, my wonderful hubby, who is still home, and I'm stressing him out in marketing. Hi, Mike.
1: All right, any shout-outs you say hello to?
3: Shout-out to the Smokehouse Real Bohemian Barbecue family.
1: Mm-hmm.
3: From the front of the house to the back of the house to all of the pit masters, everybody's our pit team is pretty deep. All right. And we, you know, had some friends who came and
2: flew in
3: to
2: from the U.S. of A.
3: You know, so very thankful and grateful for them to come down and share this weekend along with us. I mean, that's all of my family, mom, dad, wifey, everybody.
1: There you go.
2: And we can't forget our two partners in crime, because we would be nothing without them. Big shout out to Les.
3: Oh, yeah.
2: Big shout out to LJ.
3: The Free Spirit Family is the family of Smokehouse, because we all one combined family.
1: There you go.
3: Yeah.
1: Shout out to Free Spirit, ladies and gentlemen. It is Smokehouse Real Bohemian Barbecue is going down tomorrow at the Old Sports Center. I could be there. Fern could be there. Nat could be there. And, of course, come through. Mo could be there, but come through anyway. All right? don't let that stop you. Come through anyway. And we can have a good time. There you go. 103.5 The Beat Button, just music. You are tuned in to Unfiltered. Oh, sorry.
2: Was, yeah, oh, question?
0: She wanted clarification. She said, can you please answer the following? Is it that you pay for everything individually or you pay at the door and you sample in everything?
2: Okay, no. Yeah. So when you get to the door, we have free samples for you. The samples, where are we going to run the samples?
3: They from?
2: From 4 to 6?
3: From probably like 5. Like
2: 5?
3: 4:35.
2: 4:35, yeah. We're going to sample, we would allow everyone to sample, but mm-hmm. all of the food and beverages are on sale.
0: Correct.
2: Yes.
0: Okay.
3: Now, here's the thing now. Mm-hmm. Some of your sample meats will not be the meats that would be on sale.
1: Right.
2: Okay.
1: Right. Good.
0: Got you. Okay.
1: There you go. All right, folks, we come back. We'll have overrated versus underrated. Y'all don't go anywhere.
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Feel good, look great. 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

0: Wow.
1: I like what you did there. Morning music, folks. 103.5 The Beat, and we are back. You're locked in to Unfiltered here, and right about now, we're going to get into our overrated versus underrated. Going to pick a topic. Let us know how you feel about it. Hit us up 323-775. You can also hit us up on Facebook Live. 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Today's overrated versus underrated is...
0: Darkness. Darkness.
1: Darkness?
0: Yeah.
1: Like in a room?
0: Mm-hmm.
1: Not evil, but like...
0: Yeah, not like okay. Not like a Freeport. Yeah, like just general darkness.
1: Okay.
0: No, the lack of sunlight or light.
1: I like the night. I'm a night owl. I like a dark room, especially like if I'm watching like a good movie or you know what I mean?
0: Mm-hmm.
1: I've never managed to get the blackout curtains thing right. Like, I feel like I've bought them and I've never managed to get it right.
0: Your mouth. Can we discuss this?
1: I don't know how to do it. Can it
0: be our topic for the week next week?
1: I
0: have bought so many. I bought them on Amazon. Mm-hmm. I bought them in Kelly's. It never works.
1: Something I'm not doing right. Clearly, I don't know. I've given up. Because to your point, I bought them countless times. And it's like, is it me? But then I'll go to like a friend's house. We in their room, they're like, oh yeah, I can put a movie on, curtains closed, and I'm in like, I'm like, yo, where are we? So I don't understand, but I do love a dark room. I do love, when I want it to be dark, I want it to be dark, put it like that.
0: Right.
1: Yeah, so I think there's something to really shutting down.
0: Are you a wake up and open up the blinds to a brand new day type person? Like let the sunshine in at 6 a.m.?
1: I am, actually. Well, unfortunately, at 6 a.m., the sun ain't bright enough yet, but I am. But only if I'm getting up and I need that to help me, like, motivate throughout the day. If it's a Saturday and I'm sleeping in and it's whatever else, no, I'm probably just going to lay there and chill out, whatever. But once I'm moving around, also, sunlight is important for, like, killing bed bugs and, I mean, bed bites and stuff like that and, like, whatever else. And it's really good for that to be the first thing that kind of goes into your eyes and
0: don't confuse me. When I'm leaving the house,
1: all
0: windows and blinds open. I believe in that. The sunshine kills a lot of things. But don't ever... Well, see, that's what I mean. You can't sleep together. Because you can't wake up in the morning, open up the blinds, be like, morning!
1: Oh, no, way. I'm not going to do that, especially if you're still in bed. Like, why would I do that? No.
0: Okay. I am a darkness freak. I don't like light nowhere near me. The minute the sun starts going down, all the blinds get closed. That's one thing I'll do. If I go home, like, let's say right now, the blinds open, everything cool.
1: Yeah,
0: it is
1: what it is.
0: You can't avoid that. But, like... Oh, God, how we go banking around the weekend, too?
1: Yeah.
0: Like, I will close my blinds this evening. The blinds will open up until Monday.
1: Morning.
0: Yeah, honestly.
1: Yeah.
0: Honestly, I exist in darkness. I love it so. It just feels, like a warm hug. It feels comforting. Mm-hmm. Apparently, according to a study I saw online, I mean, there's something very wrong with me. But I'm quite fine with that.
1: Then you would just stay in the darkness for that long?
0: Yeah.
1: Oh, yeah. I mean.
0: Yeah. It's not healthy. But I care.
1: But I mean, they always talk about like the importance of like natural light and brain function and, you know, mental wellness.
0: Well, this is why I write the minute I go home in the day, because I can't write at night. Certain things I can't do at night.
1: What do you mean you can't write at night? Like you don't have the motive, like you don't feel the stimulation.
0: My energy is just zapped. So I have to write with like the blinds open and the sun up. I can't, like I'll edit at night, but I can't write at night, no.
1: Okay. That's interesting.
0: I'm too relaxed. I'm too blasé about it. Da, da, da, da.
1: Nighttime don't feel like work time to you.
0: No,
1: it
0: don't.
1: It feels like, okay.
0: No, like one of my boys in school, he would go to the gym at like 8 p.m. Now, don't get it twisted. If you're at a 24-hour gym in Nassau, I'll be at the gym from 3, 4 o'clock in the morning.
1: Yeah.
0: I'm not going at night. See, night. After about 3, that ain't nighttime to me no more. It's morning and the sun coming up anyway.
1: Okay.
0: But between whatever time the sun is go down and 2:59, that's nighttime to me. I don't know why. I know it don't make sense. It's weird.
1: That's such an oddly specific time.
0: Because I would be, sorry.
1: Apparently it's nighttime now.
0: Apparently. When I had a 24-hour gym in Acadia, I would go at like 4 o'clock in the morning.
1: Okay.
0: I was up 4 o'clock in the morning. This morning didn't bother me at all. I can get up, but anytime like if I set an alarm for 4 a.m. or 3 a.m. I will get up. If I set an alarm for like 12:30, I'm not getting up. I'll never hit that alarm. I'm in deep sleep.
1: Shout out to Lakeisha says underrated. Ellie says moderate darkness is cool, not complete. Give me some light, please. I'm more of a sunset gal, a dusk. I love Ellie.
0: That's crazy.
1: Shout out to D who says, listen to me, my blackouts work, underrated. So Leah say, my mommy say only the devil like darkness.
0: Oh, call me Lucifer. I'm out.
1: Yeah, they ain't wrong with that part. Shelly Q says, love me some good blackout curtains. Miss my Grammy because sewing was really her thing. I gotta figure out how to get these blackout curtains right.
0: No, Keisha ain't lying. All right, no. I know someone, they didn't have blackout curtains, but they had a set of curtains, and they sewed another set of curtains attached to those curtains. Mm-hmm. And oh my God, blackout. But
1: I
0: mean,
1: shouldn't you just be able to buy it? Like, I understand it, but mine is be doing wrong.
0: I've tried buying them and they don't work. I bought some of Amazon that you like literally taped to your windows. That didn't work.
1: Maybe it's like, maybe my curtain rod wasn't up high enough so light was escaping the, like, I just felt like light was just getting into the room.
0: Anyway, they're like,
1: Shadow says, right, most evil things just go in the dark for real, like roaches. Say dark only for sleeping, bro. Anything else, light a candle or something.
0: Yeah, honestly. Anyway, well, if I had to be Munch's music, you would tune into. I'm filtered by Popeye's Marcus. I'm going to grab yourself a meal today. When we come back, we'll have our topic for the day. Y'all don't go anywhere.

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0: Oh boy. You see your favorite person send a response?
1: No. Who's that?
0: Word is music, folks. What you was just talking about is off air.
1: Okay.
0: Yeah. It's 103.5 The Beat. We're back. Happy Friday to you. You locked in to Unfiltered here. Big ups to our sponsors. Of course, that's our Wendy's, Popeye's, Marco's crew. Shout out to Marco's. This pizza is phenomenal. Got my cauliflower crust deluxe uno. Thank you. It's delicious. Came hot and ready. And shout out to my delivery driver. She was amazing. I wish I should have gotten her name. Is her name on this? I know. Anyway, but pick up some Marcos. To also as well, shout out to our Ace Hardware Nassau fam. You're locked in with Mo Andrew in the midday.
1: Two things. One, as we close out this evening, proceedings this evening, some people, by the production company by the name of Skin the Conk, put out a Pop the Balloon, show. It's on YouTube. Look up Skin the Conk. I encourage everyone to watch it. Just watch it.
0: Yeah.
1: You can be mad at me on Monday, but just watch Skin the Conk. It's a Bahamian Pop the Balloon. Mm-hmm. Great production. The sound quality is amazing. Fantastic contestants. Just watch it.
0: Just the type of foolishness you love.
1: Oh, I said.
0: Where can they find it?
1: On YouTube.
0: There you go.
1: On YouTube. Let me make sure. Let me tell you all how to find it right now. Because I think you just type in Skin the Conk and you should be good. Hopefully it doesn't take you to some weird, stupid person. Here's how to make Kong salad. Right. So type in Skin the Conk. And by the way, I'm not alone. It has 13,000 views. Mm-hmm. It's been up for a day. I have no notes.
0: I went to YouTube just now. It was the first thing that popped up.
1: I'll put you like this.
0: I'd have to type in nothing.
1: It went exactly the way y'all think a behavior pop the balloon would go.
0: Yeah.
1: It went exactly that way. So it's fantastic. It's amazing. If you like me, like foolishness, yeah, this is for you. Take a half hour out of your day. I'll even do a challenge. If you can get past the first 5 minutes without like smiling and saying, Lord Jesus in heaven, then God bless. God bless. Marissa.
0: Yeah.
1: Let me ask you a question. You know, I call you anybody serious. Let me ask you a question. Me and you get married. We happy, to be clear. You're happier than me because, of course, you've been waiting for this for a long time. We have a child, right? We're in love. We're in love. Mm-hmm. And we're getting along in a way you never thought. This is a love you never thought you could fathom, let alone understand. And by this, I mean, I obviously changed a lot of my personality.
0: Correct.
1: To accommodate.
0: Sorry.
1: Probably
0: just being to
1: accommodate this love and to mend and bend to your will. Me and you have a child. The child is fantastic. Strong legs. Strong upper body. Balance right out. And good looking in the whole nine. Through some apocalyptic state of events, me and the child dead. Again, the whole world, like Thanos, half the world gets depleted. Like half the world is gone.
0: Okay.
1: You are left in Nassau by yourself, just you and this young man, with a marginally attractive young man, and y'all have to survive.
0: Okay.
1: I know, and to be clear, this is obviously a hypothetical, so please don't hit me with the, I don't know, I'm not the kind of person. So my question to you is this. How long between me, the man you love, and the child you love, our child, get taken away in the Thanos snap, how long between then and whatever do you sleep with that gentleman?
0: I mean, there's no time I could just give you.
1: Estimate.
0: I can't estimate. It depends how good looking is he.
1: He's, like I said, marginally attractive.
0: Funny?
1: He's literally the last man in Nassau. The world is ending.
0: Okay.
1: And you there with him.
0: I hear you. And you're saying that like it's supposed to be like, well, he's the only one left. Must he need to jump on it? Like, that doesn't mean I'm going to be attracted enough
1: you
0: to
1: you know how I know this how greedy gals is? This is literally, not literally, literally okay. The last man on earth.
0: So in a rush then, eh?
1: And you being picky?
0: I'm not being picky. You asked me how long it would take for it to happen. I don't know how long it would take to happen. I might hate him for 5 years and then eventually be like, you know what? He's not that bad. I could also be like, in 6 months, like, wow, I'm glad. Like, if there's somebody to be the last with, I'm glad it's you. I don't have a timeline on it. It depends on a lot of factors.
1: What requires? So let's say.
0: I am single now. Clearly, I it ain't hot up.
1: Well, let's say he's excellent at surviving.
0: Okay.
1: Like, he build y'all a place. He fishing. He feeding you. Like, he making sure you're free. He's a hunter and a gatherer and a protector, and he building things. Mm-hmm. What's that timeline looking like?
0: I don't think you understand. Because we could just be survival partners at this point. And if you don't need me, then Godspeed. But like, I don't know. It's going to depend on a lot of different things. It's going to depend on like how much we... Here's the thing. It's going to be sped up probably in real time if it even ever happens, right? Because the idea of that's the only person you have to talk to look
1: literally,
0: after
1: yes.
0: whatever else.
1: Yes.
0: So, I don't know.
1: Exact same scenario in reverse. You and my child dead. I would say about 6 business days. Like after I like, oh no, we're gone. Oh no, everyone gone. Oh, it wasn't my fault. It wasn't your fault. I don't know what we could do. And after that, like first fish and coconut water meal, mm-hmm. I think you know we gotta Nassau can't stay this way. We gotta figure out how to make some more Bahamians.
0: Even if it's little teeth.
1: Honestly, everyone gone?
0: Mm-hmm. 6 business days?
1: No. Never. No. Little teeth, about a month. About a month. Because I super mourned you.
0: God.
1: Now I'm super mourning you because like I suck with little teeth. If I suck with little teeth, I'm like, boy, I miss Mo because Mo teeth was so normal. Mother sick dread. And I can look at her and be mad. But Mo, by about the 21st.
0: You know what little teeth they talk about, right?
1: Freeborn.
0: Yeah.
1: Yeah. About a month.
0: Okay.
1: Mo, see, See, maybe your hormones different from mine.
0: They are.
1: After about a month of, again, every gal in Nassau is dead. I can't get to the States. By the way, this is not for lack of trying. That's why I say a month. I could try and get to Miami. I could try and get to.
0: I hear you.
1: I could try and see if life in Bimini. You know what I mean? But if I can't get there, I could try ferment some coconut water. You know what I mean? Try make some
0: coconut rum, coconut alcohol. It exists.
1: I can try it for a bit. So coconut water. Be like, hey, come here. I don't know. That's I don't know.
0: I mind. That's the thing that on your mind at that point in time. It's really just gonna be about survival and what we can
1: well,
0: do
1: see,
0: next.
1: Because she's substantially ugly. That's why I said a month. If she was marginally attractive, at everyone gone, because everyone gone means no judgment. This is final. There's a finality to that. Like
0: no, but the
1: like,
0: fact that the,
1: like Mo dead.
0: A snap just happened. You just lost everybody that you love, and you still in your mind are going, oh boy, probably gonna have to knock this down in about a week. That's crazy to me.
1: No.
0: That's crazy.
1: Mo, you.
0: Again, I just
1: first
0: don't,
1: of all,
0: that's
1: first of
0: not
1: all,
0: the way I think. I understand it's the way
1: no, no,
0: you
1: no, no.
0: think because you're an imbecile. But you know,
1: let me explain a methodology, right? I would have just lost you and my child. Them first 2 days, I snotty. No. I lie. The first 2 days, I'm trying to confirm no one else is alive. I'm walking around Nassau with this gal, and you're like, yo, let's check the house, let's check Pinewood, let's check Palmdale. I'm walking around trying to make sure, like, let's see who else survived. The next 2 days is coming to grips with the reality of it. But it's just me and this gal, man. Like, that's it. Like, it's only us. Mother sick. I'm crying. I'm snotty. On the fifth day, we got to figure out what the next move is. We got to figure out food. We got to figure out shelter.
0: Y'all was figuring that out from day one.
1: Well, for sure. While, you know what I mean, searching for, but again, we're nomads for them first 2 days. We're walking around trying to look for signs of life.
0: Mm-hmm.
1: By the fifth day, we probably hunker down, sort out foods, whatever. By the sixth day, you know, I'm cracking jokes. We feeling good.
0: We're not feeling good.
1: No, you may not be. But you're showing me, I compartmentalize. I'm like, you know what? Mo gone, our child gone. We gotta move forward. We gotta, you know, I'm Bahamian first. You know what I mean? So we gotta.
0: There it is. See, remember that feed you was talking about with the women telling the American carry them. That's it right there. One thing you could do is
1: you,
0: prove your own.
1: You
0: pro,
1: dead, own beloved pro, I, Mo. You dead?
0: No, you said I'm Bahamian first. I just wanted that part to stick out because that's what those women were saying as well.
1: No. By Bahamian first, I mean we have to repopulate Nassau. You see what I'm saying?
0: That's how most of y'all think.
1: I can't.
0: In spite of your wives.
1: I can't let Nassau go down like this. I can't let Nassau just fade with me and her.
0: Got you. So even in death, the sweethearting continues. Okay, cool.
1: How is the sweetheart? How? Someone asked a good question. How can it be forbidden if it's love?
0: It's love in 6 days?
1: Honestly, if she's the only gal on night, yeah. Honestly, yeah, maybe.
0: Honestly, yeah, it's insane.
1: Not really.
0: Yes, it is.
1: That's Stockholm Syndrome mixed in with the apocalypse. I know. Let me ask your married people.
0: Jesus Christ.
1: Let me ask your married people. In an apocalypse, end of the world scenario, your partner and all your children dead, and you're with a marginally too attractive, leaning more towards attractive person of the opposite sex, or same sex, depending on how you built. God bless. I ain't here to judge. How long would it be until y'all do something adult? How long would it be before y'all even, you know what I mean? So you're trying to tell me more, you wouldn't even flirt. You know what?
0: Andrew.
1: You know what? Oh, no.
0: 6 days is insane.
1: No. Okay, God bless.
0: Did you watch Last of Us? Were you there for that? Do you see how long it took everybody for them to... It's been years, and they still just try to get it together, put it together, and deal, and comprehend, and figure out, and fight. And in 6 days, you try to tell me you went from found this coconut rum to might as well have a party, little teat.
1: Here's what you miss about The Last of Us. Ellie, not you. There's a girl, the girl name was Ellie in Last of Us. Ellie was a child. If Ellie was a girl, if Ellie was Emily Blunt... Oh, she was gone. She was gone.
0: You also assume that this person is also attracted to you in the same amount of time.
1: In the words of Ronaldo Dorset, who else you could dance with?
0: Yeah, but we don't have to dance today.
1: No, I didn't say today. I said 6 days from now, 6 business days.
0: That's your today, though. In 6 days is your today.
1: No.
0: Her 6 days, maybe 6 months, maybe 6 years, maybe 16.
1: Let me give you your scenario. Let's say he is very attractive and funny.
0: Okay.
1: And he can build things XYZ.
0: And I still got to hope that he feels the same way about me. You know what I mean? Because it's a two-way thing.
1: Let's say he already broke the subject. Mo, boy, what we thinking? Gorgeous. Da-da-da-da-da. And let's say he broach it in a month.
0: Nah, I feel like there's going to be a point in time. I don't think that my mind is going to wrap around the fact that what has just happened has happened. And everybody and everything that we know is gone in a month. I think I'm still going to be clinging to the what is going on. There's going to be several breakdowns. It's going to have to happen over time. I'm going to be thinking about a lot of different things probably before I get to a place of this intimacy. Now, mind you, I might have a moment of weakness because we drinking and we crying and it's crazy and we're like whatever. And that might be like a whatever. But I feel like that'll probably be a one-off. And then we kind of go, okay, that shouldn't have happened. I was just mourning. I felt like it was weak. I just needed comfort. And now we got to get back to just being whatever else this is. And if that turns into something down the road, then cool. But it definitely ain't going to be no 6 business days. That's not happening. At all. I just lost the love of my life and my child. And in 6 days, I look up and see you and or him. And I'm supposed to go just forget all that. All that love. All the plans we had. The house we bought. The dog. You know what I mean? The smell of your feet?

So, Toons, to your point, I'm not saying it ain't gonna happen at some point necessarily, you know. I'm just saying it ain't happening in 6 days. It's just not. Nah. Nah. It's not happening in 6 days.

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1: You ain't listening to Alicia. You ain't listening to Alicia.
0: Nobody's listening to Alicia.
1: You ain't listening to Alicia. Alicia cooking. If you ask me, I'm ready.
0: Alicia is not the person you listen to.
1: Cosmo, let me ask you this question to my chagrin. It's been you find the love of your life through the power of God. Right there, Nassau. And you have a child. You love this woman with all your heart. She's perfect. She's just your android equivalent. And then the Thanos snap happened. Mm-hmm. And she and your child dead. Right?
0: Just gone.
1: And one young lady is left in Nassau. Only y'all two left in Nassau. Period. Everyone else is dead. To be clear, she's marginally attractive. She ain't fine. She ain't ugly, but she's cute. How long until y'all two get to the horizontal adult dance?
2: I don't have a specific timeline.
1: I know.
2: I'll say right after I get over the initial shock. Because that, it's going to take a while.
1: Cosmo, 6 days too. Because Cosmo's a robot. Cosmo can get after that within 48 hours. Yeah, well, I guess everyone dead. I mean, hey.
2: Nope.
1: I think Cosmo now. We both adults.
2: You see the parameters you gave me, though? The love of your life.
0: This was the same thing he gave me, and he's telling me 6 business days.
2: Who you fawn and fiend over.
0: Okay.
2: You 6 days ain't enough time.
0: Even iOS 17 is telling you that 6 days is ridiculous, okay? So, no. And this is the most practical person that I know.
1: What's going to say 7?
2: I can't give you an exact timeline.
0: No, man. You can't.
1: Charles Burns said, trust me, if everyone disappears, the last thing on your mind could be getting some.
2: I think the first thing on my mind is going to be survival. Like, why are everybody gone? What's going on? What's happening?
1: Yeah.
2: Why am I the only person here until I find this person?
0: Tones, are you okay? You know what? This is a Capricorn in y'all. I'm not doing this with y'all.
1: So to all the married people, the people in relationships, how long y'all think y'all could last?
2: I am legend type of situation.
1: Exactly. How long y'all think y'all could last? A month, 2 months, a year? And let's say, and by the way, the parameters are you'll survive. Let's say you'll survive a year. Within that year, how long? If at all. Mo say she need.
2: You can survive longer than a year.
1: Not to survive, before you knock.
2: Oh, well, I can't say. Like, I'd have to get over that initial shock. Have to build a relationship with that person, and then whatever happens, happens. But I can't say, give a specific timeline, because I don't know what she going through too. I going through some things. I don't know who she lost, what she lost, what's going on with her. I don't know what's going through her mind. I don't know what's happening. Gotta figure all of that out.
0: I love Ellie so much. Ellie says falling in love after the apocalypse is crazy to me. Thinking about nighttime activities after the apocalypse is crazy. No running water, no electricity, no food. Yuck. But this what you want? Yeah. Also, she says, baby, I know who Ellie is.
1: Yeah, oh, I listen. I got a beach. I opened on an Ellie jacket.
2: Yeah. No, but the snap happened. But the power's still on. I can still run for a little while.
0: Perhaps, but again, I ain't thinking about new leg. You know what
1: Cosmo,
0: I mean? Like that just ain't what I'm on.
1: And the AC on too. Sure, not the 4. And we got powered AC. I thought we had no AC.
0: That sounds like I still got all my toys too. Then, so I
1: know. Yeah. Okay.
0: That will hold me for a while.
2: The snap only got rid of the people. But the appliances and stuff can still run until.
0: So I still have all of my toys.
1: That's what she was saying.
0: So.
1: Yeah.
0: So that can hold me for a while.
1: You think so?
0: Yeah.
1: Till I'm.
0: That can hold me for a while.
1: You're going to make a comment.
0: Until I. Because I don't know you. I don't know you.
1: You don't. You don't.
0: You know what I mean?
2: You even discover each other. Like, y'all two are the only two people.
0: Right, because they ain't like we in the same room.
2: Right.
0: And so the snap happens and just
2: when
0: does
2: that
0: left.
2: Even happen?
0: I have
2: does
0: to make my way.
2: In the 6 days too?
0: I got to make. No, apparently this happened immediately.
2: Immediately, I'm in the snap, you're the only person.
0: I walk from the west and they walk from the east and we meet in the middle of Nassau. That alone could take 2 days. So I know, but here we are now after wandering and we find each other and 6 days after being like, who are you? Who are you? Oh, I guess it's just us. And now all of a sudden we're like, this is what God had for us.
1: In the words of Will Ferrell, grief is nature's most powerful aphrodisiac.
0: That's true.
1: You crying, I crying.
0: But not that soon.
1: In the words
0: I think the shock, of the like, yo, what is happening is gonna, that's gonna have us for a minute.
1: You know what's so funny? I can see Mo being like, what is happening? Oh my God, what is happening? And I'll be like rubbing Mo's shoulder. Yeah, that's crazy. That's crazy. Yeah, that's crazy. You wouldn't even know when I start hugging you from the back. Being, shh.
0: Of course I'm gonna know, weirdo.
1: Dry your tears.
0: Because I done looking at you side eye because I don't know you. I stuck with a strange man.
1: Have some coconut rum.
0: Yeah, see, same thing.
1: Have some coconut rum.
0: No. I ain't eating nothing from you. I ain't drinking nothing from you. I want nothing from you.
1: No. Yo, rubbing your shoulders, feeding you fermented coconut rum is crazy. Fermented coconut water, pardon me. That's hilarious. Anyway, you'll be mine. What if I had to be Budge's music?
0: I thought you were the one who died.
1: Huh? No, in the scenario you just said, I said I'd be rubbing your shoulders, so clearly your lover would have died, okay. Right?
0: Yeah, no.
1: Me and you. No. Well, see, hold on. Let me ask this then. Let's say it's just me and you, as we are now. Mm-hmm. Just you and I. How long?
0: I still over time, but it ain't going to be 6 days. But you more likely to get it than the stranger.
1: How long for Cosmo?
0: Unless he's more attractive than you. I'm funnier.
1: How long for Cosmo? You
0: know. Same parameters.
1: Okay.
0: Yeah. At least I know y'all. You know what I mean? We already have things to talk about.
1: Like, boy, everyone dead.
0: Y'all probably knew my person, right? So it's probably like, you know, y'all understand the sorrow and sadness. You're going to allow me to grieve. He's going to allow me to grieve.
1: Every 15 minutes. You're missing Freddy. That's crazy. You know he ain't coming back. Nah, yeah, he dead, baby. He dead.
0: You understand? I'm trying to make this make sense. Okay?
2: Trying to find a fourth.
1: Cosmo! Unlike you, I can do both. While I scavenging and peeling this rat for Mo to make some sauteed.
2: Why are you peeling rat when the grocery store still got a bunch of food and Cosmo. Stuff that you could raid?
0: Why does Cosmo. He want to do worst case scenario for one side of things, but best case scenario for everything else? We peeling rat, but all of a sudden we think about making love?
2: I go into the supermarket straight away. What? All of the best meat and stuff.
0: Crazy.
1: While I peel and rat.
0: Straight to Cisco.
2: What? Listen to me.
0: Matter of fact, we're moving into the warehouse. That's what we got to do. It
2: makes sense.
1: While I peel and this rat and Mo defeathering the seagull. So, I mean, what's your favorite color? Like, what kind of music you like?
2: You still on the seagull?
1: When I pop
2: got
1: up.
2: Campbell Burgers in the
1: when bottom. I pop up with this charge phone to play this one song for Mo. Oh, Jesus. Let's dex it off. So, I set the night off.
2: I'm about to go get all of the generators I could get my hands Cosmo. On and get barrels of fuel.
1: By the time me and Mo have the little rat and white rice, I pay a little daxidops, you know what I mean? Little coconut water, little warm lemonade.
0: First of all, you just talked yourself right out of it. Because the fact that you went to daxidops, now I didn't see your plot. Because you never said daxidops.
1: I don't.
0: You'd have been better off telling me you paid some yabba. Now, if you had said that you paid yabba, I'd be like, okay, I see. He's sad too. No, you on a Dexter? I'd be like, oh, you can die with me to death now. No. No, sir.
1: Lord. Anyway. Shout out to Thanos. Well, if you've had to be more just music, you're tuned into it. Filthy Bubba, Popeye's Marcus, I'm ready to grab yourself a meal today. Coming up, the Ugly Cosmos going to be in the ones and twos. Y'all have a very good weekend. This has been Drew.
0: That's Mo.
1: We'll see y'all tomorrow. We'll see y'all on Monday. Pardon me. Y'all be good.
0: You could be a

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0: It's more just music, folks. It's 103.5, the beat. Happy Friday to ya. Yeah, man, we about to get it off and popping. Mama, we made it.
1: We reach.
0: That's right, we reach. Y'all know what it is, man. It is absolutely, positively time to wind it down just a bit. It's a pickup mix brought to you by none other than Burger King. Make sure you keep it locked right here as we take you through more than just music. 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

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More from DJ Cosmo in the pickup mix, baby. More just music. 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
17: 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More just music, folks. 103.5 The Beat, baby. Y'all know how the thing go. It is a Friday, mama. We made it.
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17: That's right, we reach. DJ Cosmo is definitely here doing his thing. It's all about the Pickup Mix, brought to you by none other than Burger King. So lock on in, sit back. If you're in your car, at your desk, whatever you're doing right now, we done ready for the weekend. So, yeah, man, just enjoy. All right, it's DJ Cosmo for you, and it's more than just music. It's 103.5 The Beat.

That's right, folks. More Just Music is 103.5 The Beat, baby. Yeah, man. Y'all know how the thing go. Of course, it is our time to wrap it on up, man. Got to send a big shout out to everybody who's been locked in with us all week. And appreciate y'all being here, of course. Shout out to Bird King holding it down for you this hour. That was DJ Cosmo doing his thing. Finishing up the week strong as we do be doing. All right. Don't forget to slide into any of the 7 Bird King locations right here in Nassau. And get yourself hooked up with either a Whopper and Cheese meal or that double quarter pound king. Either way, you're getting the most bang for your buck when it comes to Burger King, all right? To also as well, don't forget, it's not a party without Bacardi. All right, slide into any of your favorite watering holes and try any of the Bacardi family brands. And or, of course, check out Bristol Wines and Spirits, where they all live. Don't forget, you must be 18 or older. And please, please enjoy responsibly. And yeah, man, that's it and that's all. We better slide up on out of here. Don't forget, yours truly is going to be at the Free Smoke Big Barbecue Brookout that's happening tomorrow. It's going to be a great time. Gates open at 4. Come get your brisket, your beef ribs, your jerk chicken, your jerk pork, your smoked oxtail. Listen, if you like good barbecue, I ain't talking about good barbecue. This is definitely going to be the place to be, all right? So shout out to the Smokehouse fam. Shout out to the Free Spirit fam. We're about to have a big old party tomorrow. It's going to be a great time. Entertainment, lots of food, lots of vibes. Make sure you come on out. Bring your belly, eh? Boy, bring your belly, because it's going to be a food movie. All right, folks, that's it, man. We up on out of here. Eye on the Nation is up next. Come see me tomorrow over there on the Sports Center Greens while we, you know, do a little outside summering with the barbecue. Ellie, I can see you there, my love. All right, we up out of here. Y'all have a great weekend. Y'all be safe. See y'all back here on Monday when we do it again. Be easy. We out. More Just Music. It's 103.5 The Beat. Bye.

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0: Hello, happy Friday. Welcome to Eye on the Nation. I'm Levin Miller. And thank you so much for joining us. I've got to talk today about, I try not to come here every day and be upset, you know, but you people are upsetting. That's what I want to say about you all. And you practice being good at being as upsetting as possible, right? To the people in the little right-hand drive car, walk with me through this, man, because I mean you all. If you're going to get out of your car anyway to walk your big self to the ATM anyway, then why would you bring your big self on the drive-thru? That makes sense. It makes sense. Man, and please don't get me started with the woman before the woman, because let me help you. The endless amount of money on that bank account is the amount you put on there. This is not the BGCSE. This is not calculus. I can't explain what at an ATM could take about 6 minutes. I mean, it's literally the money you put on there. I don't know if you're trying to divide it by 5 or divide it by 10, because maybe you're trying to figure out which is the maximum number with a zero you could get. I'm not sure what you're doing, right? And so, as if it wasn't already bad that I sat on the line for 6 minutes waiting on the first car to pull off, because only God knows what you could be doing on an express drive-thru ATM machine line for 6 minutes. But then I had to wait on the other Neanderthal who decides that after we've already waited 6 minutes in the car on the first person who was taking the BGCSE, apparently, for her to then decide that she wants to come out of her car and just waltz around to the left-hand side of the vehicle to go use the... And you know, I don't want crime to happen to y'all, but like, I wish someone will wet y'all up with a cold bucket of water. I wish the next time you do that, someone runs straight up to you and take a 5-gallon bucket of ice water and wet you up. But I mean, because explain it to me. Where is the logic? Where is the pragmatism? Mom, why would you expose yourself to armed robbery like that? And I suspect you do the same nonsense at nighttime. You know, I don't suspect your behavior is any different when it is night. And then when the crime happens to you, you know what you gotta ask? What the police doing? And when I tell you all it's time to bond these little Japanese car, no one won't believe me. I've said it publicly before, I say it publicly again now. When Mr. Ingram made the decision to put these car in these class that somehow made these Japanese car the go-to vehicle, that was a horrible idea. And I said it as an Ingramite. I mean, they don't even fit the culture. I mean, the car is only 7 foot at best, maybe 6 foot. You can't, why are you even on the ATM? You know we don't have no right-hand side ATM. Why are you even in here? And you obviously have no difficulty with walking to the ATM machine, because here you are, walking to the ATM machine. You ain't think you could have just walked to the walk up one in the front eight. That was gonna kill you. You was gonna die if you had to do that. Ah, oh, boy. Every day, as I live among Bahamians, I realize more and more the expression of the pixie puck in the Shakespeare poem Amid Summer Night's Dream. And oh, what fools these mortals be. Oh, what fools these mortals be, man. I mean, and she just sauntering, and she just sashaying. My grandmother would say she out there quamming. You just quamming your good-looking self in the, I mean, you don't care who behind you on this line. And you know what's the sad part? You probably even ain't got no FM radio in that car for me to case you. Because if I taught you how to FM radio, I would have said, may your windshield wiper never work. And may on the days that it rain hard, your condenser stop cooling and all your glass fog up.
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1: 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My husband gets his work wear there, and the clothing and footwear really holds up well.
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2: 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So yeah, be a good wingman. 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

0: 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What are you waiting for? 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
1: Hey, bro, where you at?
2: On the beach with my Bahama mama.
1: What? Going over this?
2: Relax, man. Not my baby mama. My Bacardi Bahama mama.
1: Oh, I got a new flavor. But let me ask you this. How's she taste?

0: Welcome back to Eye on the Nation.
1: President Trump recognizes the decades, that decades of moral, what is this word? Suasion have not eradicated forced labor from global supply chains, Greer said. The United States has had a forced labor import ban for nearly a century and rigorously enforces it. It's well past time for our trading partners to do the same. The USTR said that its decision followed investigations launched in March, two rounds of public hearing consultations with more than 45 governments, and the review of more than 2,100 public comments. According to the USTR, forced labor is work or service extracted from a person under the threat of a penalty and performed involuntarily. The agency argues that products made with forced labor create an unfair competitive advantage by lowering production costs and distorting international trade. The Bahamas has previously lobbied the USTR successfully on regional trade matters. Last year, Caribbean governments secured exemptions from the proposed U.S. port fee targeting Chinese-built vessels after coordinated advocacy. According to the Bahamas National Statistics Institute, imports to the United States totaled $110.9 million in the third quarter of 2025, up from $84.3 million during the same period in 2024. Total exports to all countries reached $128 million during the quarter, and a 19% increase year over year. Machinery and transport equipment manufactured goods classified cheaply by materials and food and live animals accounted for more than half of the country's exports. And I hear that. I mean, but it depends on what exactly are the things that they consider we are benefiting from this forced labor. I mean, we import everything, right? I know that we had the difficulty with the labor from the Cuban teachers. I think we kind of smoothed that over. I don't know if that is what America is still upset about, but when I consider a 2.5% increase on exports, maybe the professionals could help me. When I checked it in a basic ChatGPT search of dollar value, what exactly would that, where did my chat search go? What exactly would that amount to? I think it was something on the high end of about $2.7 million in some instances, and as low as 0.5 million in some other instances. And I mean, when you consider the trade-off, right? This is where I like to figure out the numbers, right? When you consider our benefit from whatever this thing is, or whatever this labor, forced labor incentive is we benefit from as a country, is the dollar value greater or less than the 2.5% adjustment in the tariff? I mean, because after all, I think it's fine minerals, largely seafood products, and paper, I think I'm understanding, stamps and that sort of stuff that we export into America. I mean, the Bahamas is largely, I think 87% of our goods and services are all imported. So, I mean, how big of a deal is this? And is this something that affects our Caribbean counterparts in such a way that even if it affected us as the Bahamas, it doesn't put us in a worse standing because we're still able to compete ahead of all our regional counterparts? I'm not interested in countries pulling loaded guns on me. I'm sorry. And so you move your tariff, yay. But we interact and engage with Americans all the time who bring, you know, like truckloads of money into the country all the time. I mean, if we lose on the high end in some areas $2.5 million and $0.5 million in other areas, I don't know if that's something to get all anxious about, and you know. So I want to wait and watch and see. According to my checks, I see that it is being offered as a position that if it affects the economy, it's going to be a marginal effect. Well, a breakout of a virus could cause a marginal effect. I mean, who knows? An attack on our airport or one of our seaports could cause marginal effect. Anything could cause a marginal effect. And so Who knows? Let's wait and see. Because unlike our Caribbean counterparts, it really don't benefit America to be unkind to us. Because if I ain't making no money in my economy, then that mean I have to park my Defense Force boat because I ain't got no fuel. And if I ain't got no fuel for the boat, that mean Defense Force fellas can't go to sea. And you know that one bunch of cocaine they like to bring from down south? Guess what I get up? So dear Mr. President and the people who like to talk things about forced labor, man, try hard. Let me do what I just do so I can protect. Because you know, Mr. Pinland said it almost 35 years ago. Y'all can't stop it with the CIA, the NIA, the FBI, and any other kind of aid. Your best bet is to leave me fully functional. Because see, I ain't Jamaica them. This ain't Guyana. You ain't talking to St. Kitts and Nevis. Just how when you sneeze, we catch a cold. My brother, you let downstairs back up, and I bet your eyes will get cloudy. So dear America, while you're becoming great again, don't forget that if you can't dump the feces, my brother, I don't care what kind of shape you in, things about to get a bit rocky. So let's sit down and exercise some diplomacy, and let's stop pulling these little triggers on one another, because I ain't really sure if hurting me or harming me helps you. That's just where I am with it, right? We's cousins. And while I could don't like my auntie, I have to like my cousin. Because she's my cousin, and there's nothing I can do with that. And my auntie's my mommy's sister. I don't have to tolerate her. My mommy have to tolerate her. Come on, America. Oh, boy. Anyway, so I see that there is a flyer going around that made the public aware of the viewing of two of the ladies that were in the tragic accident just a few weeks ago. Of course, you know, a few weeks ago we lost five people in a most tragic car accident, and we haven't stopped feeling the spin-off from that accident since. I'm advised that there is a funeral service held tomorrow at the Highway Churches of God for two of them in Kett Island. And so we here at Eye on the Nation again extend our sympathies, and we offer our regards firstly to the family and secondly to the people of Kett Island, who we know must be grappling with this most difficult time. And so, of course, I see the mausoleum is completed. It's been decorated by mural, I think by homegrown talent on the island. And so now their place of rest is about to take the remains of these two very young and once promising people. And so we mourn with you. I note that there was some conversation about the bodies leaving Nassau sometime today at around 3:00. And so I suspect that if all goes well, by the time as we get to the 4:30 break or there's about, the bodies should be in Kett Island and on their way to wherever it is that they're going to be housed. I assume maybe the church, in preparation for the funeral. So for those of you that are here in Nassau that are related to Stania Webb, there is no more chance for viewing here in Nassau or Diamond Stubbs. There is no more chance for viewing here in Nassau. That chance has passed. And so if you want to be a part of it, you know, you have to get on a plane to Kett Island and go and support your friends, family, and loved ones. And so, again, we're very sad that had to happen in the way that happened, particularly when you see people that have the kind of promise and the kind of just acumen that these young people had. And for it to end as tragically that it ended, particularly with that amount of brain power, you know what I mean? Like you just have so many thoughtful people perish at a time when the country could use thoughtful people. And so our prayers and our hopes are with them. They are in our hearts. And we want them and their family, actually, we want them to rest in peace. And we hope the families of these people find peace. Put that flyer up one more time for me, just to make sure that everybody saw it. So this is for Diamond Stubbs. What is her middle name? Winstonique? Diamond Winstonique Stubbs. And there was a viewing for her today. I think that would have been the final one in New Providence. For those people that wanted to go and see her, before she leaves for Cat Island, as well as Tania, who is also on her way to Cat Island. All right, let's pivot a little bit. So I see Flamingo Air is furloughing its staff, and I tell people all the time, after the tragedy comes the reality. And the reality is that we can talk about grounding airplanes and doing this thing and doing that thing, but we have to consider how the loss of life is one thing, but the loss of livelihood is also, while not as catastrophic, cataclysmic, or life-altering, the loss of livelihood is something that is equally saddening and disheartening and uncomfortable. And so, here's a story from the Flamingo Air employees that have been furloughed and the minister's acknowledgement of that happening.
2: Well, in other news, 35 Flamingo Air employees have been furloughed as the airline grapples with the fallout from the Independence Day plane crash that killed 10 people in North Andres. Labor Minister Pia Glover-Roald reportedly confirmed that her ministry was notified of the furloughs yesterday. It comes as the beleaguered airline company's certificate was temporarily suspended after the July 10th crash, halting its commercial operations. Now, their employment with the airline hangs in limbo, given that it remains to be seen what will be the next course of action after the temporary suspension. This is a story we will continue to follow.
1: Yeah, and so the question now becomes...
2: This is a story we will continue to follow.
1: Yeah, and so the question now becomes...

barring the tragedies that we've had over the years, arguably it is right to say that air transportation in the Bahamas still appears to be reasonably and generally a safe mode of transportation. And, you know, for whatever it is worth, there are people like me that have the anxieties. But again, I told you, I flew with Squeeze and I didn't feel no anxiety at all. He fly me so smooth, I couldn't believe it. And he land the plane. I mean, he land a plane like how I used to land kite in Eggleston. It was like a feather. But not everybody is Squeeze. And sometimes pilots, particularly the ones that put in a lot of air time, you know, they might decide that there's no need to do all of the everything all of the time. And when those things happen, sometimes they end tragically, right? And I live my life by the slogan that the difference between a tragedy and a very good story is typically the outcome, because they both have the same level of danger and miscalculation in them. And whenever you do not calculate the danger or the risk, sometimes it ends in tragedy. But I do think that those people, particularly those that live on those far-flung islands, whether those islands are Miguano or Auckland's or Long Island or Crooked Island or somewhere down in the Exuma Keys or Ragged Island, you have to get on a plane. It won't be Bahamas Air. It also won't be Western Air. You do not have the luxury of choice. And when you don't have the luxury of choice, you have to use what is the available asset. And if the available asset is small plane aviation, then I put it to the government of the Bahamas, to Mr. Leon Lundy and the Hahn and Kimmer Brigade, that we've got to make sure that when people jump on a 5-seater, when people jump on a 9-seater, when people jump on a 13-seater, when people jump on a 19-seater, they feel just as safe as they would if they were on Bahamas Air. And I think the crash in Long Island proved to us that the plane being shiny and fancy don't mean that it can't crash, because that was a very fancy, shiny plane. So I don't want behemoths to buy into the notion that because the plane looked like someone painted with house paint, it ain't safe. What are the mechanical records saying? What are the pilot's certifications saying? Who is the pilot and what is his capacity? We'll talk about some of that when we get back. I've got an aviation professional on the line. We'll get him on the next side of the break when we return.

0: Welcome back to Eye on the Nation.
1: Hello, welcome back to Eye on the Nation. I'm Levin Miller, and we're joined on the phone with again, aviation professional, somebody who has been in and around aviation for, I think, the better part of a decade, who comes from a line of people that have been in and around aviation for about maybe 3 decades. A prominent businessman and Kid Islander who is from an island that largely depends on small aviation, the maintenance of small aviation routes, and competency of the pilots that take them in and out of these airports, particularly in times when it is an emergency. And so, you know, I've heard many conversations surrounding the July 10th crash, and many people chastising and casting blame and, you know, basically claiming condemnation. But I actually did hear one lone voice in the wilderness crying out that we should just wait, and that we should wait on the findings, and that we shouldn't feel any anxiety, and that there is no way around small aviation, and that Bahamians do not want to live in a country where there isn't a civil aviation sector, because many of our economies would come to a screeching halt. And so, because I found that one voice in the wilderness going contrary to all of the anxiety in the community, I thought to find out from his mind why. And I thought to have him tell it to you right here on Eye on the Nation. And so, Mr. Ezra Russell, are you there?
2: I'm here, Levan.
1: Good to have you again.
2: Good day, Bahamas, and good day to the show, and good day to Levan, my friend.
1: Welcome to Eye on the Nation.
2: Yes, the whites for the people, right?
1: Yeah, we're trying our very best. So there's no need for me to be introduced to you, but who exactly is Ezra Russell, just for the benefit of the people that are tuning in?
2: Well, I'm here from one of the most beautiful land in the Bahamas, and a land where God lives, called Cat Island. I'm a businessman in Cat Island. All of my life, I've worked hard. I've been in the aviation business, the boat business, heavy equipment business, hotel, restaurant, gas station, car rental. So I'm an all-around fella.
1: Mm-hmm.
2: So, you know, let me just give you an insight of how these islands function.
1: Mm-hmm.
2: If it were not for these 5- and 7- and 9-seater aircrafts in our country connecting these islands to the city to do business, because everything that you do, you have to go to Nassau.
1: Mm-hmm.
2: Okay?
1: Right.
2: Every government agency is in Nassau. It just started to change in 2021, 2022,
1: right,
2: that you can get certain things done in the family islands.
1: Correct.
2: But it still cannot bridge the gap without these small airlines. Now, let's get to the point with getting the whole Bahamas so antsy and everybody just talking that they don't know what they're saying, and they are just talking social media talk to get conversation going.
1: Mm-hmm.
2: And that's why I told them, I said, listen, we have competent experts who wait for civil aviation,
1: mm-hmm,
2: who knows the job. Give them the opportunity to get back to the country and say exactly what happened to that plane crash.
1: Right.
2: Now, let's show you the regulation that this country has that is so serious. You know, you have to do a 50-hour, 100-hour, and an annual every year on these aircraft.
1: Okay.
2: You know, you cannot fly an aircraft with an engine older than 7 years.
1: Okay. And these are regulations, right, in the civil aviation regulations as it stands.
2: Yes, no. We carry the same regulation.
1: Mm-hmm.
2: But, you know, for the last 4 or 5 accidents happened in this country is not because of the airplane. It's pilots.
1: Right. And that's what a lot of people are saying, Mr. Russell, but that is what a lot of people are saying. A lot of people are saying, you know, the decision-making of the pilots has led to this thing happening or that thing happening, et cetera, right? And, you know, I heard you basically saying, well, for as long as anything good exists in life, there will be bad. At some point, there will be some bad. But you don't want people to basically cast aside small aviation or civil aviation because you're saying that the Bahamas cannot survive without it.
2: It cannot survive without it, and everybody knows. Listen, every flight that is in that international airport, mm-hmm. ask them where those pilots came from the last 25 to 30 years. Mm. They come from general aviation.
1: Okay.
2: The problem is, Lee-Wan, is this. We have this young generation that comes out of school, mm-hmm. and they get their pilot license. They didn't get no experience. They didn't come over to general aviation and fly with the veterans and let us teach them and show them and be pilot in command where they fly by themselves. They always fly in with two pilots.
1: Right.
2: Right?
1: Mm-hmm.
2: So if something happened, we at Moises with those big airlines too. Don't think that's why when you hear them crash in the States, everybody dead.
1: Right.
2: In the Bahamas, our accident rate is very low.
1: Right. Right.
2: It's very low per capita. For 100,000, you might get one accident every 3 or 4 years. In the United States, they get an accident every day.
1: Yeah. And they have different land makeup. So, you know, you have pilots that could put a bird down on a highway or pilots that could put a bird down on an open street corner if it's wide enough. The Bahamian pilots, I understand, don't enjoy that luxury.
2: No, we don't. And yeah. we have to be pilot in command when we're coming over oceans. Because
1: right.
2: all of our land is connected between 30, 50, 40 miles or 71 miles, 100 miles.
1: Right.
2: We connected with ocean. But let me tell you something, Lee-Wan. This country cannot survive without civil aviation.
1: Mm-hmm.
2: You hear me?
1: Mm-hmm.
2: It cannot, and it will not. Because we run scheduled flights.
1: Okay.
2: Okay? And when you run scheduled flights, not everybody is be able to catch them because people are busy.
1: Right.
2: And then some people want to travel with their friends and their families on their own flight. Now, it's so unfortunate that we had that accident. Now, I don't want to run ahead the inspectors because they are competent enough to bring the report to this nation. But I'll say this much. If that guy to take heed, everybody would have lived.
1: Mm.
2: If he to take heed, because he was warned months ago, do not fly that plane that slow.
1: So let me ask you this, Mr. Russell, right? Okay. There is the issue or the challenge of hacking. I've pointed out several times on this show that, you know, Mr. DeAguilar had the challenge. Of course, you know, that led to the plane crash with the five persons on board coming out of Andros. We talked about hacking then. It was something that he claimed that the Guinness administration was supposed to address then. Here we are 7 years later. It appears to be a hacking situation just from the preliminary assessments. I mean,
2: Lee-Wan, let me cut you off right there.
1: Mm-hmm.
2: What is hacking?
1: Well, people that I understand that are not taking a legitimate route in order to be able to get an airplane.
2: Lee-Wan, okay, but let me lay a good foundation for you in this country. Here's
1: mm-hmm.
2: the foundation.
1: Mm-hmm.
2: The same regulation civil aviation give to licensed companies,
1: mm-hmm.
2: it's the same regulation private companies have to operate on. You cannot jump in an airplane if you are not multi-rated.
1: Correct.
2: If you're not instrumented and you're not commercial.
1: Right.
2: And you don't have no insurance.
1: Right.
2: All right? That's all required of an operational licensed company.
1: Mm-hmm.
2: You must have a mechanic to do your maintenance. You must log all your flights. It's the same regulation for private individuals.
1: Yeah, but I think they say that this hacking culture, though, Mr. Russell, it leads to, you know, pilots making poor decisions. trying to chase the dollar. And so they, you know, they carry these planes sometimes at capacity. And sometimes they got an extra man on board that, you know, that ain't in an actual seat. And it's because of the hacking culture that, you know, Bahamians have become very accustomed to, and many of the small islands participate in. A lot of the people, you know, they don't even, they look right past these things.
2: But Levon, here the fact.
1: Mm-hmm.
2: Let's look at all the accidents that happened in our country mm-hmm. in the last 5 years. It's all, the majority of them is commercial airlines.
1: Okay.
2: Okay? So now, when you have a mishap in a small private airline, it's because you were doing a favor, or these fellas that you all call hackers, they out there and people need to get to a place.
1: Right.
2: And you come to me and you say, man, listen, Russell. So I say, pay for my fuel, all right? And I'll take you.
1: Mm-hmm.
2: All right? But what is hackers? I always ask people, you jumping in a $200,000, $300,000 airplane, you call that hacking?
1: Right.
2: Make it make sense to me. And let me tell you something. When we were flying in the 70s and in the early 80s and early 90s, right?
1: Mm-hmm.
2: We had American making parts for these airlines.
1: Mm-hmm.
2: Most of those companies went out of business. So now you have airplane parts is being made in India and in China. These things are not durable no more. Nothing that man made is durable. The only thing is durable is what God made.
1: Mm.
2: On every good situation, you will have a bad one. Nobody plans to go in the air to die. Nobody jumps in a plane and know that plane is not working and they're going to take off in it to kill themselves. Unless you crazy.
1: Well, you don't think that these hacking situations give leave for pilots to push the limits right to the limit, though?
2: You can't push the limit. Listen, I fly in and out of Cat Island all the time, me and my son.
1: Right.
2: All right? And Andres. There's a payload that every plane is required to carry.
1: Right.
2: Yes, sometimes if me and my son's flying, we carrying grocery home or we carrying parts or anything, yes. We might be 200 pounds, but I ain't got nobody on board, just me and him.
1: Right.
2: All right? Sometimes I'm going home to Andres, you got people who want to go home. I don't put no more than what the plane asks to require.
1: Right.
2: Because why? If something happens, you have to be able to still fly that plane knowing that, listen, I got X amount of fuel on, I have X amount of pounds on, so this is what this plane will operate at.
1: Right.
2: So civil aviation, it's not for Bahamians to get afraid of. It's just make sure that we carry out the mandate and the regulation of our country. It's simple.
1: Hmm.
2: So this is no big thing, just no longer than the day. Go look at it. There's a whole plane going down in I think, Africa, or one of them.
1: Mm-hmm.
2: Killed 25. Crashed right into the mountain. The weather was bad.
1: So do you think then that because Bahamians have had such a long run of safe aviation, that when we have these moments of tragedy, it causes an unnecessary level of panic?
2: Yeah, it causes panic. Mm. But we have one of the most safest aviation laws, I think, out there. Those fellas up there don't play with you, in simulation.
1: Right.
2: When you see them come down there, them niggas will snag you sometime for a little corrosion.
1: Right.
2: They do their job.
1: So
2: now,
1: okay.
2: It's so unfortunate mm-hmm. that this accident happened, and God bless the souls, and I hope that they find rest and peace with him.
1: Right.
2: But that could have been avoided sometimes if people just listen. This young generation does not listen.
1: Okay, so tell me this, Mr. Russell, right? Let's just say I have a working plane, right? My working plane has a payload, as you've said.
2: Right.
1: The payload could be based on many things. You know, I mean, mama might come, mama weighed 280 pounds. I wasn't expecting mama to be 280, but I still only got 9 people, right?
2: Right.
1: I didn't put the fuel on. And under normal circumstances, if this was a commercial flight, they would either tell mama she can't go or I can't go. But this is a domestic flight. And I know this boy who fly in the plane, I raise him, I grow him up.
2: Right.
1: You know, I think these are the kinds of things that people are saying, the challenges with the small aviation kind of produces in a country like ours, where colloquially we say where the kids go by favor, right? I
2: okay.
1: can't put Tita off the plane. Tita is mama, cousin, and Tita grow me up.
2: Okay.
1: Right? Do you think there is a way to police that a little better to ensure that when a pilot puts his 5-seater, 7-seater, 9-seater in there, in the culture that we live in, we are more certain that he isn't practicing unsafe measures just because.
2: Yeah. Here's the regulation. And this is why you have insurance. Okay? And civil aviation do a good job to make sure that most airlines carries insurance. Because we know we live in a small country and we are family netted. And then we have friends. And when you're in the aviation business, you do a lot of favors. Okay?
1: Mm-hmm.
2: Now, I understand. That pilot now needs to take responsibility for his actions, knowing that this plane only could carry 9 people with 300 pounds of luggage to operate and function if a crisis occur on board. You see?
1: Mm-hmm.
2: So the onus is on the pilot. They tell you that. Ain't got nothing to do with the regulations and the performance of the airplane. You, as a pilot, you went to school and they teach you this.
1: Right.
2: Because if you change a CG in an airplane, you automatically out of balance.
1: Mm.
2: So society is fighting and crying. And then another thing too, the government has to be very careful how they allow social media to determine how they govern. Social media has a power presence in the world now.
1: Right.
2: And politicians, because they will stay in power, they turn their minds towards social media and let people dictate to them what should happen. Now, you in trouble.
1: I wanted to ask you a little bit about that, Mr. Russell, because, I mean, I see, you know, if you look around, everyone appears to know the best 3 things we should have done last on this fatal crash day, right?
2: Yeah.
1: Everyone knows the 2 things the pilot do wrong or what the, you know, everybody has their assessment of what happened in the final moments, right?
2: Yeah.
1: And if I'm listening to you correctly, you basically saying that name any one of these big time people with the big time labels or that haven't experienced some sort of accident or malfunction and that these systems fail every now and again.
2: Yes.
1: Right?
2: Okay, let's look at a fellow like Randy Butler, who started all of this mess. All right, and TJ, the Blessed Aviation. Let me get to that. Randy Butler's son went away to flight school, come back, check out in the South. His first flight to North Abaco. You know what happened? He broke a Saab wing off. Bounced that plane so high, tell he destroyed the plane. And Randy was in charge of accident then. You hear anything?
1: Well, I don't know. I have to check the news. I'd have to check the newsroom to verify the story. But again,
2: Levon, I will send you information so you can see it. Let's talk about it.
1: But again, you're saying that I remember that there was any number of other airlines that either had to land emergency landings, etc. Right.
2: Look at that. Okay. Look, for instance, early part of this year or last year, there was a flight coming in from Europe.
1: Mm-hmm.
2: Everybody had to land in Nassau, so they had to put up everybody in the hotel. You remember that? Emergency?
1: Right.
2: Okay. You think they set out from New York to come here into the Bahamas thinking they had a problem?
1: No.
2: Okay. Man make these parts. So society have to understand. It's just like Nassau with those buses on the road. How many times you know people standing up in them buses when they're 3 foot?
1: Yeah.
2: Okay. Now, what if a big bus or a big truck come in and run right into that bus and a couple of people get killed in there? What you going to say?
1: Well, the driver got to take responsibility.
2: See what I'm talking about.
1: So your message to particularly smaller Bahamian economies is, you know, don't follow the trend. Don't, you know, all of this call for this thing and that thing in the aviation, that their economies will only suffer if in fact these small aviation companies go away.
2: Now, I can show you the danger now. Those people on Philomena Air who he had hired, where are they today?
1: Furloughed.
2: Now, who you see talking about how these people going to pay their bill?
1: Well, it's a development story. I think the news of it broke today.
2: I ask you, how many people, Lewan, getting on the radio, getting on Facebook and on social media and say, let's come together because we got to take care of these people's bills this week?
1: I haven't heard any of that, actually.
2: Oh, but you see what I'm telling you? You see what society is doing to people? Now, you saw concern about the people who die in the plane crash. But you ain't concerned about the people now who are losing their job. Who can go crazy if the bank man knock on their door and their house goes, or their children sick and they have to pay that cancer or diabetes or go on dialysis? How come you concerned about that?
1: I guess, you know, people they put these things in columns. The furlough, while it was expected, I suspect, it is something that is new. The minister says that she is aware her ministry is going to get to it. And I take your point. I mean, what happens in the meantime while we are figuring it out, these people still have everyday lives to live.
2: Okay, but watch this though. But the minister of aviation, the minute that accident happened, she crowned that plan.
1: Right.
2: Why she didn't put something in place the same time to make sure all these people who are hired by this company will be able to survive? See? That's what I'm talking about. We allow social media to dictate how we govern.
1: Yeah. Or we certainly don't consider the whole problem. Because if the airplane grounded, the company ain't making no money, the people got to go home at some point.
2: Now look at the four or five places that airplane used to go. They had at least four to five people hired, and every one of them different from different shifts.
1: Right.
2: People waking. All of these people have commitment because they had a good job for many years, so you know they ran to the bank.
1: Right.
2: Okay. Now, why are you looking at the debt? And this is why I tell society, be careful what you spew out our mouth with old common sense. You want me to tell you why? Jesus said, I come that you may have life. Mm-hmm. He didn't leave it there. He said, and then you have it more abundantly.
1: Mm-hmm.
2: He said, but on the other hand, there is a fella who comes to kill, steal, and destroy.
1: Mm-hmm.
2: Be careful of those people who always cry in doom.
1: Right.
2: Close this one down. Something wrong with these plans. Watch the society. You ever hear social media talk, anything good but anybody?
1: Well,
2: always doom.
1: Yeah.
2: But why we can't find a way where we can help the people now who lose their job? How many people calling in? And how fast is the government moving here? They can get to it. But when that plane crashed, you shut it down.
1: Yeah.
2: So all the planes were bodied.
1: Certainly, you had to consider the people that was left behind. Mr. Russell, okay. we're almost approaching the break. While I have you here, I do know that there is a funeral service planned for the island where you're from tomorrow that's going to see two of the five people that died in the car accident funeralized and buried tomorrow. I just want to know, what is the mood like there on the island going into that?
2: Devon, it's so sad. It's so sad that we lose two young lives.
1: Yeah.
2: Okay? I mean, five and the injured ones too. And the driver who will now suffer from this impact for the rest of his life.
1: The rest of his life.
2: God forbid that. But Lewan, here is the flip side. And this is why people don't like me, because I speak the truth. Where were all of this concern when these young people was living? Where were all of this concern, man?
1: Yeah.
2: You tell me you have to die for people to actually recognize
3: that these young people were in Kerr Island?
1: Yeah. Well, that's what Kevin McKenzie say. Kevin McKenzie say they don't know you till you're dead.
3: But guess what? It brings some, at least it brings some livelihood to Kerr Island, because beyond rake and scrape regatta and funerals, Kerr Island have nothing going on.
1: Yeah.
3: So at least it brings some economic boost to Kerr Island. And right after this funeral, you have regatta. So the couple dollars, the people will make couple dollars from it. So their debt is still valuable to Kerr Island.
1: Yeah.
3: All right?
1: What is the loss of people as young and as bright as these people, though? What does it mean for the development of Kerr Island? Because, I mean, there's no telling what they would have become and how they would have contributed to Kerr Island. And just to have people as intelligent and as promising as this, you know?
3: Quick, Levan, you're going to break. Levan, this is what I've been talking about for years. If we don't preserve a next generation, we ain't going to have it.
1: Yeah.
3: You see?
1: Yes,
3: sir. We can't wait till something happens to be active. We have to be proactive.
1: Yeah. All right, Mr. Russell, I got to rest in there. That's the break. Thank you so much for joining us. I've been talking to Ezra Russell, a prominent Kerr Island businessman. We've got more show on the next side of the break.
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0: Welcome back to Eye on the Nation.
1: Hello, welcome back to Eye on the Nation. Thank you so much for staying with us through the break. I'm Levin Miller. Yeah, the bodies of the two girls, I see somebody messaging me. I think I said it correctly when I said it earlier. They are in Kid Island now. Is that what I said? Yeah, they're in Kid Island now. I also see Squeeze took them. Captain Major, I think, might be the person that's flying that plane. This looks like the same one they fly me in. Boy, he could fly to Cat Island? Man, I never had nobody fly me to Cat Island smooth like that in all my life. He fly me like grease in a tube. And so that is Squeeze Airline, that I think is a part of the small aviation planes around the Bahamas. He was a pretty decent captain, Captain Major. And so this is the father of Stanley, I guess, going to meet the coffin that arrived in Kid Island earlier today. I couldn't even imagine having to like conceptualize this as a daddy. I certainly couldn't imagine having to build the final resting place with my hands as a daddy. It is what the English language would referred to as palpable, to have to experience this, you know, particularly in a day and time when many people would make you believe that absenteeism among black men in fatherhood is something that is proliferated, you know. I think this is a wonderful testimony that not all of them are lost, and that there are some black men that are out there that are doing the very best that they can, even in the tragic moments, to be present. But this is an unconscionable level of grief and sadness to experience as a parent. And so my heart, my prayer, my thoughts, my mind is with the people of Kid Island as they prepare to lay the deceased to rest tomorrow in Kid Island. The funeral service, I'm advised, should be at the Highway Churches of God. I suspect that the entire Kid Island community will show up and show their support. All right, so yesterday I talked about the missing man, Mr. Cartwright, from CBS, which I admit, yesterday I said I found it quite irregular that his job was looking for him. Because, you know, I was in the military, and even if you go missing in the military don't issue a missing person statement. I couldn't imagine that he meant this much to his employer. It was abnormal to me. But obviously, the employer felt strongly enough to issue their own be on the lookout for. And regrettably, it has ended tragically. Here's the story.
2: Police are currently investigating a suspicious death in the area of Hasio Point Close, just off Bethel Avenue. At approximately 7:30 p.m., police control room received information that persons in this community found a male hanging from trees. As a result, officers from the Grove Police Station responded swiftly and they met a male, partially decomposed, wearing dark color clothing, hanging from a tree with a black rope around his neck. As this matter is currently being investigated, an autopsy needs to be done so we can determine the exact cause of death.
3: What about identification of the victim?
2: From what we see so far, the male appears to be in his late 20s, his mid-20s, however, we can't confirm his identity until we actually have an official identification by the family at this time. I just want to make a plea to members of the public. If you know a family member is going through something, please, please reach out. If you are feeling that way, suicidal thoughts, we're going to ask that you reach out to the Bahamas Crisis Center at 322-2763 or Sandlins for someone to talk to.
3: We do notice that a stench was coming from those bushes. Can that indicate that this body might have been here for a few days?
2: As I stated earlier, we can't say how long the body's been here, but the body is partially decomposed at this time.
3: Is there any indication that he was a resident of this area?
2: From the preliminary reports and individuals on scene, they said that he resides in this area. But again, we can't confirm that until the official identification has taken place.
3: Were there any additional wounds to the body?
2: Again, the body is partially decomposed, so we can't see it at this time.
3: And just to clarify this. I know you said that you cannot give an identity at this time, but there are rumors circulating that this was the missing person that formerly worked at CBS.
2: The rumors are there. However, I cannot confirm until an official identification because I don't want to give the family hope or disbelief of what's happening at this time.
1: Sad you try hard. Sad, the Royal Bahamas Defense Force, Police Force does not exist to address rumors. We are aware of what is out there, and once the investigation unfolds, a press statement will follow. A press statement will follow could get you to any question. We ain't want to say because we ain't want the family start to feel like, you know, this the guy, and then we find out this ain't the guy. I ain't really sure if that part should have been in there. But notwithstanding, so regrettably, Mr. Cartwright has met his demise. I see that there has been a following statement from his employers, which again is, I feel so warm. Like I could just can't imagine that someone in an employee means this much to a company, that the company has taken this loss so strongly. And so I want to commend them for their act of sympathy and empathy and kindness towards the family of their employee. Put the press statement up. Let me see if I can read it. And so the press statement reads, we at the Commonwealth Building Supplies Limited are deeply saddened by the tragic passing of our colleague, Antonio. Our heartfelt condolences and prayers are with his family, loved ones, and everyone affected by this loss. Although Antonio had only recently joined the CBS Bahamas family, he quickly made a positive impression. Many of our customers would have recognized Antonio from our paint center, where he played an integral role in providing expert help and service to our shoppers. He was a pleasure to work with and was most recently recognized as our employee of the quarter. Over the past few days, we've worked alongside his family to assist in the search efforts by distributing flyers, sharing information on our social media platforms, and checking in with local businesses along his usual route home, in hopes of finding any information that could assist us in the search. We would like to sincerely thank everyone who shared our posts and offered their prayers and well wishes. Your support is greatly appreciated by our team. We would also like to thank our staff for their dedication over the past few days in assisting with the search efforts and lending their support to the family in various ways. Our thoughts remain with his family during this incredibly difficult time as they grieve this profound loss. And it's signed by Mr. Brent J. Burrows. Again, I am so moved by this. This is certainly a trend-setting effort or exercise by CBS. And because my mind works the way it works, I only wonder if someone in the employ recognized something and maybe didn't say something early enough. Because just the level of sheer concern over staff who hadn't even had anything negatively reported. Again, it is certainly unorthodox for what I know to be the norm, but I do commend them, and I'm hopeful that if there were more they could do, or if they did do something that was all they could do, and I want to again commend them for assisting the family in trying to locate him, because that is absolutely commendable. All right, the mother suspects that someone murdered her son, and here's her plea.
4: Tonight, a grieving mother in Exuma is demanding a transparent and thorough investigation, as she believes her son was murdered hours after he allegedly used his ankle monitoring device to cry out for help. Arlington Richie Jr. leads us off in tonight's top story.
5: I believe somebody killed him because they find him face down, say in the little muddy part of the water, like they could either push his head in the water until he die or whatever. They kill him, man.
6: On Tuesday, 23-year-old Andrew Sayers Jr. called out for help through his electronic monitoring device, reportedly in fear for his life. But on Wednesday, police say his body was found in shallow waters near Akion Exuma. His mother, Lisa Rule, says it's a mystery she's now on the hunt to solve, revealing exclusively to Eyewitness News she believes his death was no mistake, but rather a murder. Tonight, she shares her son's final run to safety.
5: He told them on the monitor somebody trying to kill him. He went in the house and he said, he was yucking on the door. He said, somebody trying to kill me. Somebody trying to kill me. They behind me.
6: The grieving mother alleges that soon after Sayers Jr. left the home thinking he was in the clear, the chase continued, which reportedly led him to the home of another relative.
5: He said, y'all hide me. Somebody's after me, trying to kill me, hide me. The little girl got on the phone and called her mommy and tell her mommy, say, AJ out there, say somebody trying to kill him, they must hide him. So told her not to open the door, which is right because she's a young girl and AJ, 23, and you don't want nothing to happen to your children.
6: What happened to Sayers Jr. after that remains a mystery. A day later, police say new information led investigators to launch an extensive search involving drones and canine units. It ended with the discovery of a body with minor abrasions to his hands and legs. Now, Rose says she cannot help but wonder whether her son would still be alive had she fought harder to keep him from returning to Exuma following a physical altercation that resulted in him being placed before the courts and fitted with an EMD despite it being his first offense. She claims her son was fearful of two men allegedly from a hangout spot he frequents.
5: That's why he reached out to the police because his life was in danger. I say, boy, don't go back yet. I say, stay, at least stay. I say, stay for here a little while until the case come back up. Or I said, you could stay here for another week or so. But he was saying he ready to go, he ready to go.
6: Left with just memories, Rose says justice must prevail.
5: My son was a loving boy, very happy. He said, mommy, I have a happy spirit. I want closure. I want to know that my son, I want him rest in peace.
6: Officials say an autopsy will be conducted to determine the exact cause of death. Linton Ritchie Jr., Eyewitness News.
1: Such a sad story. I mean, you don't expect these kind of things coming out of a place like Exuma. I mean, the only thing that you think about when you go onto these small family islands is, at the worst, maybe sunburn. You don't think about murder and crimes happening to people. And of course, we have to wait on the autopsy, I mean, to determine what exactly was the cause of death. But I trust that the police force is up to the task. I know that the commissioner of police is up to the task. And if, in fact, there is some foul play, or if, in fact, there was something irregular, or if, in fact, there was something unusual that took place, I believe that justice, it always prevails. That is primarily what I found out about the Wheels of Justice. It is a very long, very grueling journey, but justice, it always prevails. And so my prayers, our prayers, and thoughts are with the family of the deceased. And I suspect also that having the ankle monitor may in fact assist the investigators in bringing the justice that the mother so anxiously awaits. You know, it's never easy when you cannot rest because of uncertainty, of not knowing, of not being sure who is to blame for the pain that you feel. And so, again, as a parent, I can't imagine having to go through having a healthy, living, breathing child who was healthy and living and breathing to planning a funeral now for my healthy, living, breathing child that had absolutely nothing wrong with him just days earlier. And so I hope the investigation moves on quickly and that some questions are able to be answered. And hopefully some of them are answered as soon as the autopsy gets completed. I want to take this opportunity, though, to shout out a woman that I met today, Barbara Rogers. Barbara Rogers, I love you just as much as the beach have sand. I want to say that to you. And so if anybody tells you that they don't know how much I love you, you tell them. Because you told me that you are one of the women them. And because you are one of the women them, my love for you shall never die. If you taught Smokey to love Laura, Barbara, Smokey can't shake a stick in the same room as me. And so I want to make sure that I say that. And then to little Darren Larimore. You know, this is the reason I actually enjoy doing this. I ran into little Darren today who said, Mr. Miller, I am, what did he say, 10 or 11, and I watch you every single day, and I never miss you. And I don't care what's happening when you come on at 4 o'clock, I'm always sitting at home watching you. I'm so excited to meet you. I was so excited to meet little Darren because nobody never been that excited to meet me from I born. But Darren, he finished at the LJM today, who did a summer program, and they got to experience life in the maritime industry, et cetera, et cetera. The LJM, in collaboration with the Disney, put on the summer program for students. I think it was 20 of them. My son was among the cohort, and that is where I met little Darren. So Darren Larimore, I hope you're sitting down next to the TV. Darren, mommy, call Darren and tell him I shouting him out on the TV. Little Darren Larimore, you were the second favorite person that I met today because you were only second to Barbara Rogers, who, by the way, sent a very scathing message to Sanchezka, wherever you are. Barbara say to tell you, you don't make her have to come walk to the station for you. And Barbara look at them kind of woman who, when they come walking, you know how behemoth woman is come walking? Oh, boy. And so to Barbara and to Darren, thank you so much for meeting me or meeting you all today. It was the highlight of my day, certainly. And this is a shout out for Miss Sawyer. Miss Sawyer at the passport office, who so ably assisted in the passport office with getting a passport. Apparently, I hear you need a warlock's hair, 2 baby goats, blood from a virgin from the inner city. You need, what else do you need? The back tooth of a shark, and some salt water from a blue hole in Long Island in order to qualify for a passport around here. And so after 3 very long and very excruciating weeks, finally, the Lord has sent Miss Sawyer, and we are so happy for her. So the Miss Sawyer, when they giving out these national awards, I could tell Fred, make sure, because you know Fred has made the list with 580 people on it. It ain't no way they could miss you. You deserve something for this big-time operation you're pulling off over here at the passport. Let me tell you how I know the passport office was getting big and serious, right? Michael Pintar got everybody anxious now. So I had a situation at the passport office, and I call the biggest gun I got, who very quickly advised me that, my friend, tell your people, go stand on the line. The thing's over by the passport office. Let's don't fool with that. Me and you could be on the news. So I had to call my people back and tell them, cheapest you put on your comfortable shoes and go stand on that line. Because, like, boy, if he can't help us, we can't get no help. And so, yeah, that's what Michael Pintar had them cost by the passport office. Anyway, a man sentenced to 15 years for attempted murder of his girlfriend on the Bahama property. I remember this story. This was the boy that did the stabbing up, the chicken up boy. Apparently, he was sentenced today to 15 years. You see that? You know where you were going? You could guess where you're going, Mr. Chicken Upper? You were on your way to the calaboose. That is where you were headed. Because you first off shouldn't have been chicken up people. You second of all shouldn't have been chicken up no woman. And the best place you could find the jerk people up is Bahama. You had to know we wasn't gonna let you get away with that. Bahama have camera on every inch of it, my friend. How you thought you was gonna get away with this? What could she have possibly done that could have boiled you up? I mean, you was sudging like a crab. And now you know where you're going for a very, very, very long time? Jail. Yeah. Commissioner Clare, we got one. He coming for you. I want you all to put him in the fast bus. Because, I mean, oh boy. So let me see if I can find the newspaper story so I can make you all recall the story. Because some of you aren't like me who just recalls the news. Which one of these is the story? Can we put it up? Do you have the story to put up? Okay. So the story reads, a man who tried to kill his ex-girlfriend while she was at work was yesterday sentenced to 15 years in prison. Leslie Ferguson, 35, trespassed on the property of Bahama Grand Hyatt on November 4th, 2024, before tracking down his victim and stabbing her multiple times in the back. Ferguson pleaded guilty to attempted murder and received the sentence as a part of a plea deal when he appeared before Justice Renee McKay. He will receive credit for the time spent on remand. The court heard that Ferguson gave a security officer a false name and claimed that he was a new hire at the sugar factory. He was denied entry, and the security officer called the establishment. Undeterred, you had blood in your eye. You sound like you walk here. Undeterred, Ferguson accessed the property through another entrance 15 minutes later at 7:55. He asked another employee for directions to the housekeeping department. He told her, "I have an interview and I'm late." After being shown the way, Ferguson attacked his ex-girlfriend with a knife as she sat in the briefing area. Police officers arrested Ferguson, who was detained by the resort's security officers. When questioned about the incident, Ferguson replied, "I black out. I don't know. I catch her again." Betty Wilson and Davinia Pinder were the prosecutors. C.G. Smith-Curry represented Ferguson. Well, you know where you could do one bunch of blacking out soon directly? I hope, Kamish, could we put him, because this boy is shook up people. Could we put him in the maximum security? Because this sounds like maximum security kind of crime. You go have one bunch of blacking out when you reach, my friend. Kamish, let's put him in the maximum security and let's see what has happened when he black out in there sometimes. Because you black out, you going through all this to check up this woman, this poor woman. Fergie, you are on your way to the calaboose. I'm very excited about that. That makes me very happy. And if it takes a plea deal to get you, I ain't care. As long as you are undoubtedly headed to the calaboose. And I feel good about it. It's a great day for justice. This could be the last woman you juke up. When you come out of jail, you could be, 50? When you come out of jail, you should be so tired at 50, you should never, ever, ever want to juke anything ever again in life. I want him to put you, on the hard working side. Kamish, you think we could get him to, grow the potatoes for us? I want you to go to where they have to do hard labor or make the license plate. They still making the license plate down there? Yeah, I want you to go to the license plate making part, where you just work all day. I don't want you to have, the fun things to do and part with the piece and basketball and things like that. Not you, Fergie. Calaboose. That is where I want you to go. All right, so Fergie is going to jail. And Fergie break on these people. Fergie, well, you ain't had no job, eh? This whole security tell you no. That wasn't enough. You go on the next way. And come round. Because you have to juck somebody up today. And this woman sitting here, she hakikiing, they in briefing. You can imagine the trauma. Fergie, we really could give you 10 more years for this. You lied to the security. Fergie, now that I'm thinking about this, I think you get away a little bit. Fergie, you lied to the security. You lie to the housekeeping people.

0: hope you go there and do something crazy so we can give you another two at some point. You know, talk to your cousin. You know the other Fuegi? Find out from him how you scare a little extra jail time while you're in jail. Because we want you to stay in there for a little bit with your joking up self. All right? All right. So, also today, I've got to send this shout out. I understand that today, don't mind these people from Sack Talk and Big Talk, you know. When you run into somebody from Prince William High, my friend, or particularly if they went there under the auspices of Charles W. Saunders, your life will never be the same again. I say that unapologetically. And so, to one of the few sackers that are on my list of sackers that I am prepared to tolerate, Bishop Arnold Josey, I want to say a special happy 45th wedding anniversary. And that is to him and his wonderful darling wife, Elder Dr. Vanita Josey, who has obviously transformed the bishop's life. I mean, could you imagine had he not run into Vanita? I mean, he turned into a whole bishop and all. Wow. Like the power of Princeville alums, eh? Isn't it something? So, Bishop and Dr. Josey, congratulations on 45 years. And I hope that you have at least 40 more years left to go. All right? And of course, you know, that union is responsible for Devonia Williams and Arnold Josey and Alvin Josey. You know. All right, that's the jingle. Let me go on to the break. When I get back, I want you all to... please give me a call, right? If you have some well wishes and best regards and prayers and that sort of stuff for the family of the fallen that will begin the funeralization tomorrow in Kid Island. I'm prepared to do that today on the show, but the line will be open when we get back.
1: Eye on the Nation will be back right after these messages.
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0: 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All right, so the phone lines are open, 323-775-6980775. A special shout out goes out to Bishop Delton and Minister Calpurnia Fernanda on the 27th anniversary. And that is coming in from him, all their well wishes and the people who love them. 27 years of marriage. You know, if I start today, I'm 40. Yeah, I could probably do 27. But I like round numbers. So maybe I'll wait till I'm 43. That way, if I do 27, see, because I need something to inspire me to live, right? So if I wait till 43 and I get married, and then I be married for 27, 43 and 7 is 50. Yeah, and then 20 is 70. That'd be right around the time, because you know I won't be a widower at some point. That'd be right around the time that I could start looking at her every morning to make sure she's still with me. And then one day, when the Lord call her home, I get to be a widower, and then at 80, the Lord will call me home, right? Nah. Oh boy. Anyway, happy 49th wedding anniversary. Happy anniversary, Bishop. I do not want you to be a widower. That's just what I want. But happy anniversary, Bishop Delton and Calpurnia Fernanda. And then, of course, 49th anniversary, wedding anniversary to David and Catherine Benaby. And that is coming in from, I guess, the people that love you as well. All right, 323-775-6980775. There was one interesting story that I saw circulating around. Hopefully we can get to it. The woman had to call Help Me Howard because the people tried to charge her too much money for the things in the fridge. Hello, caller. Hey.
1: You all right?
0: I feel good.
1: Good. I want you to permit me to say happy birthday to two persons, please.
0: Okay, go ahead.
1: I want to send happy birthday to Pastor Doretta Bethel and to my grandson, Benjamin Sanders. It's coming from Evangelist Errol Rose.
0: Okay, Evangelist.
1: Love y'all. Thank you, Lehman.
0: No problem, Evangelist. Good to hear from you. That's Evangelist Errol. Oh, praise the Lord. 323-7775. Let's go to the woman. Apparently, this woman going to the hotel. The hotel must say, she got plenty of money, man. We could just chinch this little bill on her. So they chinch the little bill on her, and she say, what? Oh, no. So she write them a little letter, they ain't reply, and then she go on and write a letter, believe it or not, to Help Me Howard. Here's the story.
2: Tammy Morley was all smiles when she visited Miami for the best of the best, a reggae concert in Bayfront Park.
3: You will get your chairs, your umbrella, and you're out there just watching the artists on the stage.
2: Tammy and two friends flew in from the Bahamas. They chose a hotel close by so they could walk to the festival.
3: So we can get to and from our events without having to drive and worry about parking.
2: The concert was a blast, and they spent hours in the park listening to music.
3: It ended like 11. Shortly after 11, we walked back to the hotel. It was fantastic.
2: A couple of days later, they checked out of their hotel and headed home.
3: That receipt, but about 2 days later, 2 or 3 days later, I get an invoice.
2: For $626.59, Tammy had been charged for every single item in the hotel minibar.
3: Like, but I didn't use the minibar. They didn't take any item out of the minibar because who does that?
2: She was even charged for the snacks.
3: Then they have fruit bites, potato chips, plantains.
2: And oddly enough, according to her receipt, everything had been removed at the same time, 7:24 p.m.
3: We went and we hugged everything in the refrigerator and brought it out.
2: Tammy says she would never pay minibar prices, much less empty the fridge.
3: Who purchases from the minibar when you go to the hotel? I'm sorry, I'm from the Bahamas. We know that those things are ridiculously priced.
2: She tried to handle it herself, but was getting nowhere.
3: I was angry. I felt helpless. I was livid.
2: And then her friend had an idea.
3: She said, no, Tammy, call Help Me Out. Write Help Me Out. And that's what I did.
2: Howard, it might be a mini bar, but that's a full-sized bill.
4: The law requires that the hotel must prove she took the items. In most cases, they only have circumstantial evidence to work with. It's your room. You did it. Well, maybe somebody else took the items. Maybe it's a mix-up. But Tammy says it wasn't her. Now she just has to convince the hotel. And if she can't convince them, she can contest the charges with her credit card company.
2: We emailed Tammy's hotel, who told us after a thorough review, we have issued a full refund of the $626.59 minibar charge. Tammy was thrilled.
3: I was elated and just so grateful and thankful.
2: The hotel also offered Tammy a free night stay, which she can use for next year's concert.
3: I'm realizing that Help Me Howard is as real as real can be. And I am just so grateful that I called Help Me Howard to help me out of this mess.
0: Yeah, Tammy, come take this free room night stay so next year we can charge you for the tower limp. Y'all gotta be joking with me. My brother, just give me my money. Let me walk backwards over here, yeah, before y'all upset me. But free night stay. You mean y'all who just take the people money off the people bank account? I'm not coming back here. Nobody like none of these. They don't even have nothing in the fridge no one likes. So, man, next time, try it with someone who ain't a Bahamian. Tommy, here's what all your Bahamian cousins want from you. When you get a little chance, call the hotel name for us, yeah? Inbox it. Inbox it so we could. Because I can tell you one thing. If you tell us, we can prove to them just how much money Bahamians is bringing that little hotel they got there. Because this is probably one of them hotel we only stay to because we didn't feel like staying by the Airbnb with the rest of our cousins anyway. And this trip was only supposed to be for one day. So Tommy, help us out. Help me, Tommy, by telling the Bahamas exactly which hotel, and you don't fool with them. You don't bother with that. You don't need a hotel room that bad. We got a hotel room right here in the Bahamas. I don't know who they take us for. All right, 3237. Tommy said, the people say, come back next year now. We ain't finished. Ah, the comedy. Hello, caller.
5: Hello, good afternoon, man.
0: Hey, how you doing?
5: I'm great. I'd like to give a birthday shout out.
0: Okay, well, we on our own these days.
5: But I have a belated birthday to my beautiful wife. Her birthday was yesterday.
0: Okay.
5: Her name is Mrs. Tanya Griffin.
0: Okay, Tanya Griffin.
5: Happy birthday, baby. I love you.
0: Tanya, he just wants you to know, girl, that you are the apple of his eyes, and happy birthday. All right, 323-777-5698-0775. Again, let me say the number, 323-7775. 6980775. And if anyone of y'all know anybody with it, I am trying to find me a nice Hyundai H100, like the quad cab. Yeah, I want one of them. I'm looking for one. I need one. I want to rent it. I won't buy one. So if you got one that you ain't and wake to death, give me a little call. And I don't know about that. Especially if you fool with them Canadians, they ain't gonna ever give you money back. I don't know about that. Yeah, but I'm looking for one of them. So if you know someone with a decent Hyundai H100 that they ain't kill, let me know. Drop something in the comments or something in one of our chat groups somewhere. Because, I can advertise the things I need to. 323-777-5698-0775. I'd also not mind, like, one of the Kia ones as well. If it kind of ever new. Because I don't really like Korean vehicles. But, I'll take a new anything. Hello, caller. No? 323-777-5698-0775. Let me see if I can go to the comments and see who is with us today. Y'all gotta forgive me over there on Facebook and YouTube, right? I'm trying to get to y'all. Let's see what's happening. Okay, there you go. Hello, people on Facebook. Facebook people, there they are. Levin Miller, you've done a great job the past 2 days without your twin. She look like a Chinese. We can't be twins. What else does it say? Way to go, Tommy. Proud Bahamian. Thank you, Howard. Nova, I want Tommy tell the rest of us which hotel this is. We don't got time to play Ron. And right there in Miami, just tell us where. It on 103rd? Because I know that one on 103rd. If you tell us, we can fix them good. All right. They must see don't know Bahamians. Tommy, don't go back. I agree with that. Tommy, don't go back there. The people say, we give you another room night. Yeah, we ain't rob you good enough the first time. We got some towel and some sheep we gonna charge you for the next time. Yeah, I don't know where y'all thought y'all was. Tommy, you don't fool with that. Good day, Mr. Miller. Y'all only chat when Sonny, hey. Sure, maybe I should chat with the great Gazoo. Who should I talk to? Who would you like me to talk to? It's just me one here. Would you like to talk to me, Alexia Major? Alexia say, it look like we don't chat when Sonny in here. Well, who should I talk to? It's just me. It's me and Jesus in here. Oh, boy. This one says, nice jacket. Yeah. You should see the man in it. He's serious now. Lost him under the jail. Oh, you mean the jacking up boy? Yeah, I want them to speed him to the calaboose. I don't want them to like stop to the lights or anything. Blare the siren and carry him there fast. Kamish, you put him in the back, in the little box part with the double gate. That look good on him. 323-775-698-0775. Oh, hey caller, what's up?
6: Hello.
0: Hey.
6: This is Levon.
0: Present.
6: Yeah, what are you calling about, right? Could you see if you could find out why the electricity bill and the water bill is not coming out in time? And it is frustrating people because, guess what, Mr. Miller?
0: Mm-hmm.
6: My bills, I don't owe nothing on my light bill, and the last time I had to estimate to put something there, mm-hmm. Now I have a balance. And it's frustrating me because I'm on pension, and I don't want overpay, and I don't want underpay.
0: Right.
6: Because guess what, when I overpay, and I stop my little change to buy my little bread or my little snack, they ain't giving me the money. They tell me what they credit into the next bill. It's ridiculous, man, what they doing now. Last June, light bill came out in July. Mm. Now it's July, almost August. So what are they doing?
0: Well, if they ain't putting out the light bill in time, somebody just told me on Monday of this week they disconnecting. So how they disconnecting if they ain't putting out the bill?
6: You know, it's ridiculous. You know, you try to calculate your money,
0: yeah.
6: And things like that, and then you go there, you might pay enough. Then you look, you're overpay.
0: Right.
6: But right now, I never owe no bills on my light bill, and now I have a balance.
0: Right. Well, so you're saying you pay too much, and now you have credit. That's what you have, not a balance. You have credit is what you say.
6: No, I have no credit. I have a balance.
0: You have a balance.
6: I didn't know what to pay.
0: You didn't know what to pay.
6: Yeah.
0: Oh, boy. Yeah, we got to fix that.
6: First thing, Mr. Levon, they're going to blame the government. And a couple of governments keep getting the people on the job. And these people who are in management, they need to do their job.
0: I completely agree with you. Now, I know you said that you're a pensioner, but how do you get your bills? Do you wait on them through the mail or you have some sort of...
6: By Gmail.
0: By Gmail. Right, that's how I get mine.
6: And I speak calling, Mr. Levon.
0: Mm-hmm.
6: I just speak calling. I must be the only person calling to pay bill when they got to go and force people to come and pay their bill.
0: Well, let me give you the name of the woman who does email me because she's emailed on Sunday. She named Latrell R. Roll. So when you
6: Latrell R. Roll.
0: Yeah, that's who she's emailed me on Sunday. I didn't know BEC won money that bad. But you figure out from Latrell R. Roll what's going on. And they should be able to get you sorted out with why your bill come in a little late. So when you call BC, you tell them, put me on the phone with Latrell R. Roll.
6: I can write that right now, Latrell R. Roll.
0: Yeah, and you say, Latrell, I don't care who all bill you don't send. Send mine.
6: Uh-huh.
0: And see if Latrell can't fix that for you, eh?
6: Oh, she has a number, or I just ask her?
0: No, let me see. I getting this off her email address, but since her email address public, I might still just do it, eh?
6: Okay.
0: I can tell you right now, hold on, you just wait on. No, she's right. She working the call center. But her email address is LRoll.
6: Huh?
0: She don't have no number yet, but her email address is LRoll.
6: LRoll.
0: At BPLCO.
6: At BT.
0: BP, no, no, no, no, no, no. Bravo, Papa, Lima, BPL.
6: Uh-huh.
0: C as in Charlie.
6: Uh-huh.
0: O as in Oscar.
6: Uh-huh.
0: .com.
6: Mm-hmm. I know them things. I know them times.
0: Yeah, and you make sure you tell Latrell, man, don't play with you. Send your bill.
6: Yeah, man.
0: Yeah, because you're
6: so I'd be begging. Because
0: you're a woman that retire.
6: Bills. Some people don't even want to pay bills.
0: Yeah.
6: You know, it's frustrating.
0: I bet you, Mama. And you're a woman who done retire, so you don't need nobody, you know, heating you
6: up
0: like
6: that. When you do that, when you leave balance, when the next month come, then if you don't know what the next one fall, and then you just keep adding bill on bill and bill when they will come and disconnect.
0: Mm-hmm.
6: Thank you so much, Levon.
0: No problem. Like I feel like Latrell could get you a little sorted after this.
6: Yeah, Latrell, I rule. Okay.
0: Yeah. And you message her. And you message her. 323-777-5698-0775. Ah, I see the Gombe Summer Festival. It's happening tonight? This tonight? Yeah, this happening tonight. So if you don't have nothing to do, and you want to go shake up and wind up and move your body line, you could go to the Gombe Summer Festival, where it look like they have everybody there. Nishi Ellis is there. I see Shine 242, who I see is causing a bit of a ruckus on social. Shine! The people that don't have no song, all right? And if they have to come out and sing Jesus Loves the Little Children, All the Children of the World, you let them sing that. That's Jesus' song, all right? And that's the only one they know. So let them sing their one shake-up song, and then Jesus Loves the Little Children immediately after. But come January, you make sure you carry all of them down there by that little studio you got with the red light, with the red fancy light, and you don't let them leave till the light them burn up writing new song. But for right now, we in the middle of regatta. This big regatta time. I done got all my regatta clothes. You don't start this now. You could start this November. November, December. All right? Because I can't let you mess up regatta time. And I'm going to be right there happy to sing Jesus Loves the Little Children to a little shake-up beat in the background. All right? Thank you very much. But apparently, at Gombe Summer tonight, Nishi Ellis will be there. Shine 242 will be there. KB will be there. Well, I must see me and some woman with the biggest box in the world you could ever saw might be there. And then, of course, I think this is Fanchon. I see Rika C. And who else is here? They have, oh boy, Iron Store and Ilsha. I think that's everybody. Man, you just be there. You go. You don't worry about who all there. You go. And make sure you carry, you know, your pocket with you when you go. All right. 323-777-5698-0775. Let me check back in on these people on WhatsApp, on YouTube, because I don't want them to say that I wasn't checking it. Oh, this say, all right, Alexa, I'm sorry. Oh, Jesus. Alexa, I misencased you. I didn't mean to do that. Alexa said she wasn't talking to me. She was talking to the people in the chat. You all look like you all just don't talk to one another. Because Sani and Ye. Listen, if Sani and Ye, y'all can still talk to one another and y'all is cousins now, what's wrong with y'all? Come on. Start talking to each other. All right? Oh, boy. Sorry, Alexa. I mean, I thought you was casing me out. And I just like to make sure I beat you to the punch. I don't like to let people case me out without casing them out back. Let me go over here by the people on Facebook. What do I got? The people on Facebook say, what's happening? There they are, the people on Facebook. Okie dokie. Levin, tell the lady to hook up BPL apps. It's called My BPL and pay. Oh, No. I want her to email LROL. Because LROL has emailed me on Sunday. I don't know what BPL paying her. So since she likes to work so much, she's the most wickedest person they got in that building, it appears. You send her. You send her your email, because she send email. All right? You don't give an app. Mother just tell you she on pension. You think mother have any app? But app. You just like, talk like young people. Tell her come the app with your young self. You probably is a woman even in 40 yet. But app. Anyway, who else is in here? If you know what your bill usually is, leave that amount. Boy, Nova, don't take that kind of chance. Don't take that kind of chance. I had one bill that I usually pay $100 on every month. Well, goodness and mercy, I didn't know the thing started leaking, apparently, because I wasn't monitoring it. And I go on and go pay the bill. The woman tell me $900. They almost had to call the ambulance with the oxygen for me because they almost had to scrape me off the ground in BPL. But go check the thing you're paying the light for to make sure they leak it. And if it ain't leaking, then you can put the same amount of money, because the thing should burn about the same amount of light every month. I agree with that. Who else is this? This one here says, what does it say? Where do the comments go? I don't know. I can't find the rest. I'm trying. No. Okay, let's go back to 323-777-5698-0775. You could call me. We could talk. And again, The two tomorrow that will be funeralized in Kid Island, I think I think we are beginning to turn the page or turn the corner on the tragedy. And the funerals have begun. I also note that I see the photos of some of the people believed to be in the plane crash also making their way to the death notice. I suspect that must mean that you were able to positively identify them. I don't know what the procedure is there. If there has to be like DNA sampling, I don't know. But I guess if the families feel comfortable enough, they can issue a death notice. But I did see death notices popping up in the newspaper now for some of the people believed to be on that flight, on the ill-fated Independence Day flight. And so our thoughts and prayers are still with those people. But again, closure is beginning to occur for the car crash victims. And Diamond and Stanleo have been flown back to Kid Island to go to their final resting place that was, for all intents and purposes, a community effort by the men of the community of Kid Island. I mean, and they come together so tremendously. My friend, let me tell you how you know a fella is your friend. You see, because my friends understand something. My body is not built for shoveling sand off of a truck, all right? My body can't do them kind of things. I could do things like go for the bear. I could do things like cordon off the area. I could do things like drive the truck. Oh, nobody could be driving. I will drive this truck from here to forevermore be for you. But when we get to the shoveling the sand off the truck part, man, dying the piece for me. I also ain't the kind of friend you call when you need to dig a hole. Like, I ain't a hole. Like, if you are gauging our friendship by my willingness to help you dig a hole, boy, I want to give me another test. Don't test me with that one. But believe it or not, the men of Kid Island, they showed up in an unbelievable fashion, in my view, to support the fallen, put the mausoleum back up, and they built this thing from scratch. This was literally just earth. And they dug the hole to make sure that it was properly grounded. They put in the steel, and then they mixed the cement. They mixed the cement and spread it by hand. I these fellas, man, what a tremendous show of community support. And so tomorrow, we will begin the journey towards the end. And Diamond is that Diana Winston Eek Stubbs, of course, is going to be funeralized tomorrow along with Stanleo Webb, who is also set to be funeralized tomorrow. And I want to say a big shout out to Pastor Denzel Rule for his involvement up to this point. I think he has certainly proven what the job of a pastor should be, and that is to pastor people, particularly in times like these where people are looking for answers and people have so many questions and people have so many, you know, so much anxiety surrounding, et cetera, et cetera. And so, I don't know. I want to commend him. I think he took the task seriously and he allowed the families some avenues with which they could spend their grief responsibly so that they weren't just all given to grief and consumed by vices. I think he permitted or created the avenue rather to provide the kind of outlet that could be considered healthy. So people could get together, feel the spirit and the sense of community. Maslow refers to it as the desire to belong. And I think that in times like these, those things matter. And so Bishop, wherever you are with your family, I want to say that I think you've done God's work in that regard. Anyway, it's Friday. You know what that means? I want you all to prepare yourselves now to do the things you love to do the most. And I want you to do so much of it that you cannot believe that they allow you to do this much. Why? Because in the words of my daddy, you might as well do it as much as you like, because they don't ever let you do it for as long as you like. And so as you go into your places, you know, the places that you go to water, I want you to go into those places and to pour the first six drinks on the counter so that they know you're serious about being there. Because it's Friday. And if it's Friday, then that means the boys got paid and the girls are outside looking pretty. And I assure you, they will not look that way forever. So enjoy as many of them as you like. Because none of us ever get out of here until we're dead. And so as you go sauntering and sashaying, and as you go frolicking, and as you go in your places to practice and engage in rampant hooliganism, I want you to hooliganize with all your might. I want you to make sure that you have yourselves what the Flintstones would ordinarily refer to as a yabba-dabba-doo time all weekend. But in all of your doing, make sure that none of your decisions add to or take away from this population this weekend. Do everything in your power not to kill anybody, but more important than that, you make sure nobody don't kill you. And if you do that, I'll see you back here on Monday.

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0: This is your Eyewitness News headlines of weather for Friday, July 24th. Good day, Bahamas. I'm Natario McKenzie. Here's what's topping news. Police in the capital are investigating an overnight shooting that claimed the life of a man on Lion Road off Kemp Road. Police say the victim was walking to his residence when a vehicle pulled beside him and its occupants opened fire. The victim, said to be in his early 20s, was pronounced dead at the scene. Now you can log on to ewnews.com for more details on that story. Meantime, police in the capital are also investigating a suspected suicide after the partially decomposed body of a man was discovered hanging from a tree in the Haseo Point Close area just off Bethel Avenue Thursday night. Police say the man is believed to be in his mid to late 20s. And the Ministry of Foreign Affairs and Immigration says enforcing the country's immigration laws remains a top priority, noting that intensified operations have led to a record number of deportations and immigration prosecutions. The ministry says it has received complaints alleging mistreatment during enforcement operations and stressed that every allegation is investigated thoroughly and impartially with the police, noting that appropriate action will be taken where misconduct is confirmed. Well, that does it for your news headlines. A check on weather is next. A deep layered trough will produce showers and thunderstorms across the Northern Islands today. Looking ahead, an approaching tropical wave will move into the islands this weekend, while lingering moisture is expected to keep unsettled weather over the Northern Bahamas into early next week. Conditions are forecast to gradually improve across the central and southeast Bahamas through the weekend. The daytime high is expected to get up to about 93 degrees Fahrenheit or 34 degrees Celsius. 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Once again, I'm Natario McKenzie. Have a great day, everyone.
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2: Watch those dubs you play and mind them when you talk. Watch out for them tin pan sound who claim said that them smart. Watch out for them zinc pan sound who claim said that them slick. Would I bring in the splice of them fi come and shop the youths, them dance all around the red. Invader sound kill another sound. I don't them redder than red. Whoa, yeah. Dance all around the red. 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I don't them redder

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2: 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DJ Foresight Invader sound. I'm going to tell some boy we don't clown around.
3: Dance all around the red. 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
3: God give me the blessings, so I'm feeling fine. 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I'm the sadage of foresight to them. Keep the fire burning. Done when 103.5 The Beat. I saw it do it. Keep the fire burning.
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Egyptian. Tell them for Guan, eviction. This one, yeah, it's had a bud gal edition. 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Contradiction. Them say them sitting tight, a bare fiction. 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Shit nice.

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